0: around care. So childcare becomes a real problem, and just a sort of lack of the funding to do the things that we all want to do with our summer. So sun cream, sun hats, trips to the park, etc.
1: And in sport, West Ham are into the second round of the EFL Cup after coming from behind to win 3-1 against Portsmouth. Southampton were 2-0 winners at Colchester. In the Scottish Premiership, Dundee got their first win, beating Aberdeen 2-0. That's the latest. I'm AJ Walsh.
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3: Good morning, welcome to Sunday. Another fine and dry day forecast today. Plenty of sunshine, feeling hot in the sun and light winds, with a maximum temperature later at 29 degrees Celsius.
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2: Hello there, it's Richard Smith here with another A to Z of Pop Trivia Challenge for you. And I'm looking for the answer to the following question. I saw the light on the night that I passed by her window is the first line from which D classic song? I saw the light on the night that I passed by her window is the first line from which D classic song? Were you singing it? Your time's up. Did you get it? It was Delilah, Tom Jones. You'd be singing it now. Well, that's all for now, but please do join me again soon here on your favourite station for more from the A to Z of Pop. And I'll see you later. Take care. Ta-ra!
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1: From the Sky News Centre at 2, Andy Burnham will kick off a national tour next week to ask the public about their lives. The Prime Minister will then spend the rest of August travelling the country as he unveils his 10-year plan. It's expected that he will announce a series of measures intended to help with bills. Broadcaster Lucy Beresford says it's unnecessary.
2: A £2 cap on bus fares is going to be extremely important for rural communities, but the majority of people live in urban conurbations and they want to know that their energy bills are going to come down. So I'm surprised that he thinks he's got to go out to the country to listen to all of this, because we can tell him this for free.
1: Temperatures are expected to hit the low 30s today as the UK enters the fifth expected heatwave of the year. Yellow heat health alerts have been issued for most of England until Tuesday. Graham Matthews, chair of the Hereford and District Anglers Association, says he's had to stop people fishing on the River Wye.
3: We've got a duty of care of our fish welfare. And if these waters are that low, they're automatically going to go to the fast part of the river. If we open this up to the anglers, once they've caught the fish and released it again, it will probably die because it's already stressed out. That's why we shut this river down.
1: Police are appealing for more victims of sex offender Simon Levy to come forward. The 40-year-old faces a life in prison after he murdered two women and raped another while on bail for other sexual offences. A murder investigation has been launched after the death of 56-year-old Tony Jones during a fight in Gwent. Seven men aged between 31 and 73 have been arrested. Bristol Airport says it's sorry for any inconvenience caused to passengers. The terminal's seen flight cancellations and delays since runway repairs were carried out on Friday night. Travellers are being urged to check before they travel. And Kelly Bright has announced she's leaving EastEnders after 13 years playing Linda Carter, saying it's the right time to go. Executive producer Ben Wadies promised an unmissable exit for Linda, calling her a classic EastEnders icon. That's the latest from the Sky News Centre. I'm AJ Walsh.
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5: Good morning, welcome to Sunday. Another fine and dry day forecast today. Plenty of sunshine, feeling hot in the sun and light winds, with a maximum temperature later at 29 degrees Celsius.
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0: 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And that's weekday afternoons from 4, right here, on Anchor Radio. I'll see you later. 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Ta-ra!
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1: Potential. 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
3: 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There'll be three of the best tunes from a classic artist. We do Should Have Been But Wasn't, one of those radio-worthy songs that never actually made the charts. 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And the end of the line quiz, seeing if you could guess a big hit record just from the last few seconds. 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
2: Hello there, it's Richard Smith here with another A to Z of Pop Trivia Challenge for you. And I'm looking for the answer to the following question. Dollar in the Teeth was a UK number 5 hit for which Jamaican reggae U outfit? Dollar in the Teeth was a UK number 5 hit for which Jamaican reggae U outfit? Okay, your time's up. Did you get it? Well, the answer is the Upsetters. That's one of those questions you either know the answer to or you don't. Well, that's all for now, but please do join me again soon here on your favourite station for more from the A to Z of Pop. And I'll see you later. Ta-ra!
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1: From the Sky News Centre at 3, Andy Burnham's team say he'll kick off a national tour this coming week to hear people's cost of living concerns. Officials say the Prime Minister will be in listening mode as he spends time getting out of Westminster. Political opponents have criticised the plan as breathtaking hypocrisy, but journalist Matthew Stadlin thinks it's exactly what he should be doing.
2: It is absolutely right that Andy Burnham does what he's good at, which is connecting with people, showing people that he gets it, something that Keir Starmer wasn't as good at.
1: We could see temperatures hit more than 30 degrees Celsius again today in parts of the UK. Yellow heat health alerts have been issued for most of England until Tuesday evening, with the fifth heat wave of the year in prospect. Detectives want more victims of serial sex offender Simon Levy to come forward. The 40-year-old murdered two women and raped a third while on bail for a series of crimes carried out on trains in London. Police and the Crown Prosecution Service have admitted failings. Hera Hussain's the founder and CEO of Chain, which creates resources to address gender-based violence.
3: It makes me very angry when I think about the fact that he did multiple sexual assaults on the tubes as well. He was able to build a whole career of sexual assault without any of the institutions really holding him to account.
1: FIFA's accusing critics of a concerted and ongoing effort to undermine its president, Gianni Infantino. It follows claims UEFA paid off an alleged mistress while he was general secretary there. He's strongly denied that. A UK-based aid organisation is being investigated for alleged links to Hamas. The Al-Khair Foundation is at the centre of a probe by counter-terror police and the Charity Commission. And in sport, West Ham are into the second round of the EFL Cup after coming from behind to win 3-1 against Portsmouth. Southampton were 2-0 winners at Colchester. In the Scottish Premiership, Dundee got their first win, beating Aberdeen 2-0. That's the latest.
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5: Good morning, welcome to Sunday. Another fine and dry day forecast today. Plenty of sunshine, feeling hot in the sun and light winds, with a maximum temperature later at 29 degrees Celsius.
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2: Hello there, it's Richard Smith here with another A to Z of Pop Trivia Challenge for you. 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Which S and H have the song Did You Ever in the charts during 1971? 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Okay, your time's up. Did you get it? Well, the answer is Nancy Sinatra and Lee Hazlewood.
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2: 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Ta-ra!
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1: From the Sky News Centre at 4, the Prime Minister is launching a national tour to listen to concerns about the cost of living. Having promised to give the public breathing space, Andy Burnham's expected to focus on helping with bills, improving high streets and delivering pro-consumer initiatives. Our political correspondent Rob Powell says there'll be some awkward questions.
2: When are we going to hear detail about how to tackle the root causes of the cost of living crisis? In its clever politics of coming in and striking a more hopeful tone, but at some point, he will have to turn his eye to these huge, difficult trade-offs. And that's maybe what we haven't had so far.
1: The opposition's accusing the PM of breathtaking hypocrisy. We could see temperatures hit more than 30 degrees Celsius again today in parts of the UK. Yellow heat health alerts have been issued for most of England until Tuesday evening, with the fifth heatwave of the year in prospect. Dr. Chloe Brimacombe is a climate scientist at the University of Oxford.
3: We know that this is likely to continue if we do not reduce the amount of emissions from things like carbon dioxide, but also other greenhouse gases such as methane.
1: A murder investigation's been launched after the death of a 56-year-old man during a fight in Gwent. Seven men, aged between 31 and 73, have been arrested. The Royal Navy's warning of increasing Russian activity around the UK's waters. It spent 21 days in July monitoring ships, and it's up 25% on the same month last year. Moscow uses its shadow fleet of aging vessels to evade international sanctions on its oil. FIFA's accusing critics of a concerted and ongoing effort to undermine its president, Gianni Infantino. It follows claims UEFA paid off an alleged mistress while he was general secretary there, something which he denies. And Perez Hilton is said to be in a serious but stable condition in hospital. The celebrity blogger was admitted on Tuesday after he was reported for self-harming on a TikTok live stream. That's the latest. I'm AJ Walsh.
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5: Good morning, welcome to Sunday. Another fine and dry day forecast today. Plenty of sunshine, feeling hot in the sun and light winds, with a maximum temperature later at 29 degrees Celsius.
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1: 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The group meet every Tuesday at 1:30 at Riversley Park outside the museum, and no matter what the weather. 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

0: 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It's the A to Z of Pop Trivia Challenge.
1: Hello there, it's Richard Smith here with another A to Z of Pop Trivia Challenge for you, and I'm looking for the answer to the following question. Don't Do It Baby was a 1975 hit for which brother-sister K duet? Don't Do It Baby was a 1975 hit for which brother-sister K duet? Okay, your time's up. Did you get it? Well, the answer is Mac and Katie Kisoon.

0: Well, that's all for now, but please do join me again soon here on your favourite station for more from the A to Z of Pop. And I'll see you later. Take care. Ta-ra!
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1: From the Sky News Centre at 5, the Prime Minister is planning to tour the nation to find out how the government can improve people's lives. Officials say Andy Burnham will be in listening mode as he spends the rest of August travelling the country. Temperatures are expected to hit the low 30s today in parts of the country as the UK enters the fifth expected heat wave of the year. Yellow heat health alerts have been issued for most of England until Tuesday. Detectives want any more victims of serial sex offender Simon Levy to come forward. The 40-year-old murdered two women and raped a third while on bail for a series of crimes carried out on trains in London. Police and the Crown Prosecution Service have admitted failings. Hira Hussain's the founder and CEO of Chain, which creates resources to address gender-based violence.
2: It makes me very angry when I think about the fact that he did multiple sexual assaults on the tubes as well. He was able to build a whole career of sexual assault without any of the institutions really holding him to account.
1: Italians arriving at Spanish airports are facing random police checks. It's after Madrid announced a month's worth of border controls on travellers in a tit-for-tat move. These passengers in Barcelona are confident the measures won't last.
3: Within the European Union, there is freedom of movement. Once the situation eases a little, things should improve.
4: I can also understand why people like Meloni decide to tighten border controls. And what we have is a completely unified system where decisions are made collectively.
1: In sport, Southampton avoided an upset at League Two side Colchester with a 2-0 win in the first round of the EFL Cup. West Ham came back from a goal down to beat Portsmouth 3-1, while Burnley edged past Notts County 4-3 on penalties after a 1-1 draw. And Kelly Bright's announced she's leaving EastEnders after 13 years playing Linda Carter. Producers have promised an unmissable exit for Linda. That's the latest. I'm AJ Walsh.
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6: Good morning, welcome to Sunday. Another fine and dry day forecast today. Plenty of sunshine, feeling hot in the sun and light winds with a maximum temperature later at 29 degrees Celsius.
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1: Nana, why is your belly so squishy?
2: Children ask why a lot. We want you to ask it more. 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
1: It's the A to Z of Pop Trivia Challenge.
2: Hello there, it's Richard Smith here with another A to Z of Pop Trivia Challenge for you, and I'm looking for the answer to the following question. Daddy Cool was the first UK chart hit for which D group in 1977? So Daddy Cool was the first UK chart hit for which D group in 1977? Okay, your time's up. Did you get it? Well, the answer is Darts. Daddy Cool, Daddy Cool. Get the idea? Well, that's all for now, but please do join me again soon here on your favourite station for more from the A to Z of Pop. And I'll see you later. Take care. Ta-ra!
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1: From the Sky News Centre at 6, the Prime Minister's launching a national tour to listen to concerns about the cost of living, having promised to give the public breathing space. Andy Burnham's expected to focus on helping with bills, improving high streets and delivering pro-consumer initiatives. Our political correspondent Rob Powell says there'll be some awkward questions.
2: When are we going to hear detail about how to tackle the root causes of the cost of living crisis? In its clever politics of coming in and striking a more hopeful tone, but at some point he will have to turn his eye to these huge, difficult trade-offs, and that's maybe what we haven't had so far.
1: FIFA's accusing critics of a concerted and ongoing effort to undermine its president, Gianni Infantino. It follows claims UEFA paid off an alleged mistress while he was general secretary there, which he strongly denies. We could see temperatures hit more than 30 degrees Celsius again today in parts of the UK. Yellow heat health alerts have been issued for most of England until Tuesday evening, with the fifth heat wave of the year in prospect. Dr. Chloe Brimacombe, a climate scientist at the University of Oxford, says urgent action's needed or this will become the norm.
3: We know that this is likely to continue if we do not reduce the amount of emissions from things like carbon dioxide, but also other greenhouse gases such as methane.
1: A murder investigation has been launched after the death of a 56-year-old man during a fight in Gwent. Tony Jones suffered life-threatening injuries in the incident in Pontnawith on Thursday evening and died later in hospital. Passengers travelling through Bristol Airport are being urged to check the status of their journeys with their airlines. There's been cancellations and delays since essential runway repairs were carried out on Friday night. And finally, in sport, West Ham are into the second round of the EFL Cup after coming from behind to win 3-1 against Portsmouth. Southampton were 2-0 winners at Colchester. And in the Scottish Premiership, Dundee got their first win, beating Aberdeen 2-0, while St Mirren beat St Johnstone 1-0. That's the latest. I'm Chris Milligan.
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5: Good morning, welcome to Sunday. Another fine and dry day forecast today. Plenty of sunshine, feeling hot in the sun and light winds with a maximum temperature later at 29 degrees Celsius.
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1: And our first piece of music takes us right back to 1938, and it's a song entitled Mama, I Wanna Make Rhythm, and this is Jack Harris and his orchestra.

Well, Mama, I want to make rhythm, and the singer there, Dinah Miller. And did you hear the violin playing of Max Jaffa in there? Yes, that one was recorded in 1938. Going from 1938 now to 1943, and this is Harry Roy, Marjorie Kingsley, as always, who did many of the vocals for Harry Roy singing Why Don't You Fall in Love with Me?

Sweet as a Song, featuring Jack White and his Collegians from the Astoria Ballroom in London. This next one features vocalist Elizabeth Beatty, who I haven't played so far in the series, accompanied here by Joe Loss and his orchestra. It's entitled, I'm Going to Get Lit Up.

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What a day for celebration that will be. When somebody shouts the fight's up and it's time to put the lights up, then the first thing to be lit up will be me. I'm going to get lit up when the lights go up in London. I'm going to get lit up as I've never

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I'm going to get unsedately, so serenely stinking. I'm going to get stinking as I've never been before. 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

How Would You Like to Love Me? Roy Fox and his orchestra, and that one was recorded in 1938. The vocalist, Mary Lee. The next piece of music I can almost guarantee that you've heard, even if you're from a generation that didn't hear any of these records first time round, like myself. It's one that was revived in 1976 with two characters from the hit TV series It Ain't Half Hot Mum. That's Winsor Davis and Donna Estelle. And I'm sure you know the title, so I'll not tell you it.

an instrumental version of a very well-known song, Whispering Grass, Victor Sylvester and his ballroom orchestra. The next one features the very well-known orchestra of Henry Hall and the BBC Dance Orchestra. Not only did they do recordings at the BBC, but they also played live at various venues throughout London.

Harry Roy singing and directing his band. I'm thinking tonight of my blue eyes. That's just about all we've got time for on Get Out These Old Records. This is Ken Anton saying thanks for listening, but don't switch off yet. There's time for just one more. And it's Geraldo and his orchestra. This is called Penny Serenade.

the Penny Serenade, and that's just about all we've got time for. Geraldo and his orchestra playing that one especially for you. This is Ken Anton, having played Get Out These Old Records. I hope you've enjoyed them as much as I've enjoyed playing them for you. Thanks for listening, and I'll see you soon. Bye.

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1: So shortly, we'll be hearing from the London Promenade Orchestra, James Last, Randy Adelman, and Rondo Veneziano. But let's get another great instrumental interlude underway here on your number one recuperation station with Kenny G and Songbird.

Surprisingly, Songbird from Kenny G only ever reached as high as number 22 in the charts back in 1987. I must admit I thought it had done a bit better than that, but then who am I to argue with the Guinness Book of British Hit Singles? Hello, I'm Gordon, hoping I find you as well as possible. We're next on the Music Box, it's time for another arrangement of Pachelbel's Canon, this time performed by the Württemberg Chamber Orchestra.

0: Bagelbill's Canon from the Württemberg Chamber Orchestra, taken from a boot CD called The Classical Selection, designed not only as an introduction to their classical collection, but also as a kind of classical greatest hits. Remember, if you want to find out more about the programme, or want to get in touch, then everything you need is at www.mbonline.co.uk, so check it out when you get the chance, and I look forward to hearing from you. Now here on the Music Box from Hospital Radio are featured twin tracks, and this time I've got two top tunes lined up from Mr. James Last and his orchestra.
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0: A brighter sound around the wards from the centre of your hospital.
1: There we are then, two great James Last tunes here on Hospital Radio. First up was one of his own compositions, simply called Happy Music. Then it was a live version of The Unmistakable Imagine from his 1985 party album called Leave the Bass to Last. Now see if you can work out the link between these last two tunes and this crackly one from General Lafayette.

This is the Music Box, and that was the soldier of music, General Lafayette, in a tune called Liffey Tinker. He was probably better known for his Love is a Rhapsody single from 1989. And he also plays in the James Last Orchestra. So who says this programme isn't planned then, eh? It was a bit touch and go if I could play that tune on the programme, as I do try to restrict myself to purely instrumental tracks. But since we only had a couple of lalas and tinkers, I hope we got away with it. Mind you, I thought it sounded a bit more like one of the Smurfs singles, but perhaps that was just me. Now, brace yourselves.

0: powerful track from the London Promenade Orchestra with The Rain in Spain from My Fair Lady, turning Greg Harrison's weakness of not being able to carry a tune into a strength, as Alan J. Lerner and Frederick Lowe wrote it so that it could be half sung and half spoken. So there we are, this has been another Music Box and will be again sometime soon. I've really enjoyed spending the past 30 minutes with you sharing the very best in instrumental music here on Hospital Radio. I'll leave you with Rondo Veneziano and La Serenissima, the theme from Venice in Peril. But first, some daredevil action with Angus MacIver, played by Richard Dean Anderson, who went on to travel through space and time in the excellent Stargate SG-1. And that top theme comes from Randy Adelman.
1: Sounding good.
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0: 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Bye-bye.

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1: From the Sky News Centre at 7, Downing Street officials say Andy Burnham will be in listening mode as he kicks off a national tour to meet members of the public. The Prime Minister is planning on spending most of this month travelling around the country, asking people how his government can improve their lives. Speaking last month, Mr. Burnham announced his vision to help those most in need.
2: I will bring forward a 10-year plan, laying out a path from where we are now to where I believe we all want Britain to be, wherever we're coming from. But I can do something to give people some breathing space now, some help with the cost of living.
1: FIFA's accusing critics of what it calls a concerted and ongoing effort to undermine its president, Gianni Infantino. Football's world governing body says there have been false claims and insinuation directed at the organisation and its leader. Our sports presenter, James Green, says it's in response to claims UEFA paid off an alleged mistress while Infantino was general secretary there.
3: Now, this is an allegation that the FIFA president denies, but it feels like the backlash from his controversial plan to sell off commercial stake in the World Cup is continuing, and the backlash is continuing as he continues to fight for his job. So FIFA are coming out fighting.
1: Parts of the country are expected to see temperatures hit more than 30 degrees Celsius again today. Most of England's under a yellow heat health alert until Tuesday night. The Royal Navy's warning of increasing Russian activity around the UK's waters. It spent 21 days in July monitoring ships, and it's up 25% on the same month last year. Bristol Airport says it's sorry for any inconvenience caused to passengers. The terminal's seen flight cancellations and lengthy delays since essential runway repairs were carried out on Friday night. And Perez Hilton is said to be in a serious but stable condition in hospital. The celebrity blogger was admitted on Tuesday after he was reported for self-harming on a TikTok live stream. That's the latest. I'm Chris Milligan.
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5: Good morning, welcome to Sunday. Another fine and dry day forecast today. Plenty of sunshine, feeling hot in the sun and light winds with a maximum temperature later at 29 degrees Celsius.
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1: You probably think you're pretty good at multitasking behind the wheel. 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
6: 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There'll be three of the best tunes from a classic artist. We do Should Have Been But Wasn't, one of those radio-worthy songs that never actually made the charts. 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
2: Hello there, it's Richard Smith here with another A to Z of Pop Trivia Challenge for you, and I'm looking for the answer to the following question. Which former Spice Girl B went downtown in 2006? So that's which former Spice Girl B went downtown in 2006? Okay, your time's up. Did you get it? Well, the answer is Emma Bunton. Well, that's all for now, but please do join me again soon here on your favourite station for more from the A to Z of Pop. And I'll see you later. Take care. Ta-ra!
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1: From the Sky News Centre at 8, Andy Burnham's team say he'll kick off a national tour this coming week to hear people's cost of living concerns. Officials say the Prime Minister will be in listening mode as he spends time getting out of Westminster and travelling the country. Political opponents have criticised the plan as breathtaking hypocrisy, but journalist Matthew Stadlin thinks it's exactly what he should be doing.
2: It is absolutely right that Andy Burnham does what he's good at, which is connecting with people, showing people that he gets it, something that Keir Starmer wasn't as good at.
1: FIFA's criticising what it describes as an ongoing effort to undermine its president, Gianni Infantino. There are claims that UEFA paid off an alleged mistress, which he denies. European football's governing body says a departure payment was made to a woman. Parts of the country are expected to see temperatures hit more than 30 degrees Celsius again today. Most of England's under a yellow heat health alert until Tuesday, ahead of the fifth predicted heatwave of the year. Ben Andrews, a farmer in North Herefordshire, says they're using river water to keep some crops alive.
3: If we weren't doing this, the lettuce that we've got under those nets, the last batch that we planted, they'd be dead by now. And so this is just hopefully keeping them going until we can have some decent rainfall.
1: More than 20,000 people in Canada have been forced to flee their homes due to fast-moving wildfires. British Columbia has declared a state of emergency with the worst-hit area near Lake Ockenden in the southwest. Things appear to be getting back to normal at Bristol Airport after flight cancellations and long delays. The terminal's seen disruption since runway repairs were carried out on Friday night. And finally, in sport, Dundee are up and running with their first win of the season in the Scottish Premiership after beating Aberdeen 2-0. St Mirren made it back-to-back victories as they got past St Johnstone 1-0. And West Ham are through to the second round of the EFL Cup after beating Portsmouth 3-1. That's the latest. I'm Chris Milligan.
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5: Good morning, welcome to Sunday. A largely dry and bright day forecast today. Best of sunshine across the south of our region. Top temperature later on at 29 degrees Celsius.
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7: Chaka Khan. Chaka Khan.

hello and good morning. This is Ian with you for the next 2 hours, bringing you Sunday Morning with Ian. Wherever you are listening in from, thank you for making us part of your morning. Over the next 2 hours, I'll be bringing you great music, stories and fascinating facts will hopefully brighten your morning. We began this week with Chaka Khan and I Feel For You. We've got the brand new Heavies on the way next.

Linda Carlisle's Circles in the Sand. Before that, we had the brand new Heavies with Sometimes. Well, in the news this week, you may have heard that thousands of rail passengers have described nightmare journeys after being hit by delays and cancellations following a power failure at a signalling centre that caused major disruption across northern England. A 90-second power outage occurred in the area covering Network Rail's Manchester Rail Operating Centre on Thursday. There was then a delay to backup systems kicking in, meaning affected trains had to stop while signalling was down. Network Rail said engineers are making good progress fixing the signal issues, but warned that major disruption was expected to last most of the weekend. Also, we heard that every mainstream state school in England will be given their own target to improve pupil attendance. Schools will also be encouraged to offer more clubs and activities on Fridays to improve attendance at the end of the week. It comes as official attendance data published on Thursday suggested school absence rates in England remained above pre-pandemic levels, with nearly one in five pupils missing at least 10% of school in the 2025-2026 academic year. And the Conservatives have said they would end the provision of social housing for foreign nationals.

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1: 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I've been threatened to walk the plank unless I'm back in the studio for you next week for the editions of my late show, Late with Carl. On air from 10pm Monday through to Friday, some proper late night radio featuring my tease competition, Be My Guest, my musical montages, a little bit of late night music and chat. 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

heard Niall Horan, Little More Time. Before that, Lionel Richie, Penny Lover, and Swing Out Sister with Breakout. Well, it's Sunday the 9th of August, day 221 of the year. Today is also known as Melon Day, Rice Pudding Day, Passion Fruit Day, Billiards and Pool Day, and Betty Boop Day. Today's birthdays, celebrity birthdays, include Roy Hodgson, English former football manager, he's 79. American actress Melanie Griffith is 69. American fashion designer Michael Kors, 67. American actress Gillian Anderson, 58. English actress Daniela Denbiash is 48. And American actress Anna Kendrick is 41. If it's your birthday today, many happy returns. Everyone here at Anchor Radio wishes you a very happy birthday.

0: Genesis with Misunderstanding. Before that, Leo Sayer, When I Need You. Well, today marks the official summer holiday breaking point, the day most parents wish their children could go back to school, according to a study. A survey of parents found that after nearly 4 weeks of bickering and "I'm bored" comments from their children, today is the day they throw in the towel. Running out of money and ideas to entertain them, a lack of childcare and their house resembling a tip means 6 in 10 parents have reached a point where they're wishing away the remainder of the summer holiday. More than half even admitted that while they loved the first few weeks at home with their children for the summer holidays, the novelty usually wears off weeks before they're due to return to school. The study revealed 59% of parents reached a point around 4 weeks into the 6 week break when they are looking forward to the kids returning to school. 6 in 10 admitted they find the school holidays a stressful affair, with 15% even going as far as to admit they don't look forward to the summer holidays at all. Children's constant complaints about being bored was found to be the top reason parents start to look forward to the return of term time, followed by running out of money and ideas to keep them entertained. An untidy house and children missing their friends completed the top 5. Endless arguments, missing the normal routine, and bad weather has also featured in the top 10 list. Mind you, we've had some glorious weather, haven't we, over the last 2 months or so, that can't be an issue at the moment. What do you think? Do you think that's true? I'll leave that to you.
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beautiful voice of Randy Crawford, Rainy Night in Georgia. Before that, the one and only Nat King Cole, Let's Face the Music and Dance. It turns out the biggest signs you've found a proper friend aren't grand gestures at all. They're the tiny things. A big hug when you're struggling, a thoughtful message, someone making you a cuppa when you're having a rough day. A new poll says checking in when someone goes quiet, remembering birthdays, listening to relationship woes and looking after each other when you're ill are the real glue holding modern friendships together. And it comes as Britain faces what researchers are calling a friendship recession. 3 in 4 adults say they have fewer mates than they did 5 years ago, and almost as many say it's harder to keep friendships going because of the pressures of modern life. Psychologists warn that social media keeps us connected but doesn't replace the face-to-face moments that make relationships flourish. The average Brit has 11 friends, but only 3 are truly close. So here's the question: what's the small thing a friend does that means the world to you? Here's Ed Sheeran.

0: Dionne Warwick with All the Love in the World. Before that, Ed Sheeran with Camera. Well, we've got Richard Smith and his Trivia Challenge question coming up next. Then we're heading towards the news at the top of the hour with Kool & The Gang. I do hope you can join me after the news and weather for the second hour of today's show.
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2: Hello there, it's Richard Smith here with another A to Z of Pop Trivia Challenge for you. And I'm looking for the answer to the following question. Which ABBA D tune featured in the 2003 film Johnny English? Which ABBA D tune featured in the 2003 film Johnny English? It's the one where Rowan Atkinson's brushing his teeth and messing about in front of the bathroom mirror. Does your mother know? Well, that's all for now, but please do join me again soon here on your favourite station for more from the A to Z of Pop. And I'll see you later. Take care. Ta-ra!
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1: From the Sky News Centre at 9, the Prime Minister's launching a national tour to listen to concerns about the cost of living, having promised to give the public breathing space. Andy Burnham's expected to focus on helping with bills, improving high streets and delivering pro-consumer initiatives. Our political correspondent, Rob Powell, says there'll be some awkward questions.
2: When are we going to hear detail about how to tackle the root causes of the cost of living crisis? In its clever politics of coming in and striking a more hopeful tone, but at some point, he will have to turn his eye to these huge, difficult trade-offs, and that's maybe what we haven't had so far.
1: The opposition's accusing the PM of breathtaking hypocrisy. FIFA's come out fighting, claiming there is a concerted and an ongoing effort to undermine the organisation and its president Gianni Infantino. He strongly denied claims that UEFA paid off an alleged mistress while he was general secretary of European football's governing body. Another hot day is in store for parts of the UK, with temperatures expected to reach 33 degrees Celsius. But there are some rain spells forecast for Scotland, Northern Ireland and Northern England, with some isolated showers in the southeast. An Irish government plane's been flown to Dubai to extradite alleged gangland boss Daniel Kinahan. The 49-year-old's accused of being the head of a crime cartel and was arrested in the United Arab Emirates in April. Former West Ham co-chairman David Sullivan was in attendance at the London Stadium despite being advised to stay away as the home side beat Portsmouth 3-1 in the EFL Cup. Sullivan resigned in June before the publication of a joint investigation by The Times and the BBC. He denies all allegations. There were boos from some fans. West Ham manager Nuno Espirito Santo says the team just got on with the game.
3: The noise that comes from outside cannot distract us at all. We're going to find a lot of noise. So focus on the game, do their job, and they did as well. So, well done.
1: And elsewhere, Dundee picked up their first win of the Scottish Premiership season with a 2-0 victory over Aberdeen. That's the latest. I'm Chris Milligan.
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5: St Mirren have started the Scottish Premiership season with two wins from two after getting past St Johnstone 1-0. Dundee picked up their first victory of the campaign, beating Aberdeen 2-0. Defending champion Celtic looked to continue their winning start at Kilmarnock this afternoon. Boss Martin O'Neill could miss the trip to Rugby Park after undergoing what's been described by the champions as a small procedure in hospital this week. Assistant manager Sean Maloney says he's ready to step up if needed.
6: We'll definitely miss him if he's not there, but you also have to respect what's happened the last few days. So the impact that he's had over... since October? Yeah, it's been nothing short of incredible, really, the things that he does with the players and the staff. So we will miss him, but we'll be prepared.
5: Rangers go for their first 3 points when they host Hibs. Last season's runners-up Hearts meet Dundee United and Motherwell play Falkirk. Southampton boss Tonda Eckert admits it was important to start the season with a 2-0 EFL Cup win at Colchester, given how the previous campaign ended. His side were kicked out of the Championship playoffs for spying on opponents' training sessions and will begin next weekend on minus 4 points.
7: I think that we've shown that we are able to win football games, but you need to confirm that. You need to show that again and again, and I think it was a good first step. And now we have an even bigger one waiting for us, Watford away, and we make sure that we are ready.
5: West Ham, Burnley, Lincoln, Leicester and Birmingham were among those who also progressed to round two. Trent Rockets are the team to beat in cricket's The Hundreds. The men's and women's sides both progressed to the knockout stage with respective 6 wickets and 9 wicket wins against My London. Manchester Super Giants also did the double over Southern Brave. The men's lineup won by 10 runs and the women's team claimed a 27-run victory. Wigan moved back within 2 points of Pacesetters Leeds in Rugby League's Super League thanks to a 48-18 victory over Toulouse. They're up to second, while fourth-placed Warrington thrashed Bradford 42-4. And Huddersfield remained bottom, despite making it 3 wins in a row by beating Catalan Dragons 42-20.
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9: Good morning, welcome to Sunday. A largely dry and bright day forecast today. Best of sunshine across the south of our region. Top temperature later on at 29 degrees Celsius.
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Soul legend Gladys Knight with the theme to James Bond's License to Kill. Before that, Matt Bianco, More Than I Can Bear. Well, how have you been enjoying the sunshine over the last couple of months? Well, there's a warning that Britain's bone dry summer might not be going anywhere. In fact, experts say it could sizzle right through to Halloween. The monster Super El Nino is

0: very dry end to the year. I think we could desperately do with some rain, can't we, at the minute?
1: Is the sound of your mates alive? Is getting to more gigs this year and the next? Is the sound of saying, I got you, mate? Is the sound of mates enjoying even more of this? Is the sound of mates getting home instead of here? Click your seatbelt, because you're twice as likely to be killed or seriously injured if you don't think.
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Bruno Mars, On My Soul. Before that, Sydney Youngblood, If Only I Could. And then David Essex with Hold Me Close. Well, it turns out Britain's biggest heartthrobs aren't gym lads or influencers. They're the blokes who can actually fix things. New research say men who are good at DIY are officially the nation's biggest sex gods, with millions of Brits saying they'd happily trade bulging biceps for someone who can handle a toolbox without causing chaos. Nearly half of people say being handy around the house makes someone more attractive, and 48% say DIY skills are a sign of intelligence. Birmingham has been crowned England's DIY capital, with almost 70% of residents confident tackling jobs at home. Manchester, Leeds and London aren't far behind. But not everyone's as skilled as they claim. One in four admit they've pretended to know what they're doing to impress friends and family, and millennials are the biggest bluffers of the lot. The survey even found two-thirds of Brits think basic DIY should be taught in schools. So, does being able to fix a dripping tap really make someone more attractive? What do you think? Is Frankie Valli.

0: Cardigans with Love Fall. Before that, we had Frankie Valli, My Eyes Adored You. Time now for some fascinating facts for a Sunday. Are you ready for these? Coffee consumed from a white mug tastes almost twice as strong, but just two-thirds as sweet as coffee consumed from a clear mug. The cameras used to take photos of the Apollo astronauts on the moon are still up there. To reduce weight on the trip back, the astronauts took the film but left the camera bodies and lenses on the moon's surfaces. Mark Zuckerberg's home has an AI assistant named Jarvis. It's voiced by Morgan Freeman. Your brain uses about as much power as the little light in the back of a refrigerator. Female lions do 85 to 90% of the hunting. When someone gives you advice, respond with "you're right" rather than "I know." You'll come across as being nicer. And real diamonds don't show up on X-ray images. There you go, some fascinating facts for a Sunday.
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Kenny Rogers and Sheena Easton, We've Got Tonight. Before that, Joyce Sims, Come Into My Life. Well, there's a bit of a ticking clock for households this summer, and it's all about making sure you don't miss out on help with your winter energy bills. Families receiving means-tested benefits have 3 weeks to check their details, because to get the £150 warm home discount, you must be named on your energy bill by August the 23rd. That applies to people on housing benefit, income-related ESA, pension credit and universal credit. It comes as Prime Minister Andy Burnham's decision to remove VAT from domestic electricity bills kicks in from October the 1st, shaving £45 off the yearly Ofgem price cap. With tight bills for millions, these small changes could make a real difference when the cold weather eventually arrives. But the key message is simple. If you're eligible, make sure your name is on that bill before the deadline. Here's Chapel Rowan.

0: Crosby, Stills and Nash with Marrakesh Express. Before that, Chapel Roan with The Giver. Well, sadly, that's about it for me for another week. Thank you ever so much for listening. I do hope you've enjoyed the last 2 hours. I'll be here same time, same place next week when we could do it all over again. We've got Richard Smith and his trivia challenge question coming up next. Then we head out with Starship. Till next time, have a great week. Thanks for listening. Ta-ra.
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2: Hello there, it's Richard Smith here with another A to Z of Pop Trivia Challenge for you, and I'm looking for the answer to the following question. Which Jay said "Don't stop till you get enough" in 1979? So that's which Jay said "Don't stop till you get enough" in 1979. Okay, your time's up. Did you get it? Well, the answer is Michael Jackson. Well, that's all for now, but please do join me again soon here on your favourite station for more from the A to Z of Pop. And I'll see you later. Take care. Ta-ra!
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1: From the Sky News Centre at 10, the Prime Minister is said to be getting out of Westminster and putting himself into listening mode when he travels around the country this month. Andy Burnham's team say he'll kick off a national tour tomorrow to hear people's cost of living concerns and head to high streets. FIFA's accusing critics of what it calls a concerted and ongoing effort to undermine its president Gianni Infantino. Football's world governing body says there have been false claims and insinuation directed at the organisation and its leader. Our sports presenter James Green says it's in response to claims UEFA paid off an alleged mistress while Infantino was general secretary there.
2: Now, this is an allegation that the FIFA president denies, but it feels like the backlash from his controversial plan to sell off a commercial stake in the World Cup is continuing, and the backlash is continuing as he continues to fight for his job. So FIFA are coming out fighting.
1: A heatwave record set 31 years ago could be equal today. There have been 33 days so far this year when temperatures exceeded 30 degrees Celsius somewhere in the UK. That's just one day short of the 34 days recorded back in 1995, with 33 degrees forecast in southern England later. Gemma Plum's a meteorologist at Weather Change.
3: It is the signs of climate change. We're seeing heatwaves like we've seen occurring more frequently, and that's just the trend that we're going to see. We're seeing our temperatures becoming hotter and drier. And that's the projection that we're going to see those further hotter and drier summers as we see our climate continuing to warm.
1: Wildfires have forced around 20,000 people to evacuate from their homes in the British Columbia region of Canada. The area has declared a state of emergency. Paris Hilton's family says his recovery will be a long process after he was taken to hospital on Tuesday for self-harming on a TikTok live stream. The celebrity blogger is said to be in a serious but stable condition. And Barbie has made a Whitney Houston doll. It replicates the late singer's look from the video for her 1987 hit, I Wanna Dance With Somebody. That's the latest. I'm Chris Milligan.
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5: Good morning, welcome to Sunday. A largely dry and bright day forecast today. Best of sunshine across the south of our region. Top temperature later on at 29 degrees Celsius.
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2: Hello there, it's Richard Smith here with another A to Z of Pop Trivia Challenge for you, and I'm looking for the answer to the following question. Which R legend was dreaming in the UK charts of 1980? So that's which R legend was dreaming in the UK charts of 1980? Okay, your time's up. Did you get it? Well, the answer is Cliff Richard. I'm dreaming, dreaming of me and you. You remember the tune now, don't you? Everybody says that. Dreaming. Well, that's all for now, but please do join me again soon here on your favourite station for more from the A to Z of Pop. And I'll see you later. Take care. Ta-ra!
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1: From the Sky News Centre at 11, Downing Street's officials say Andy Burnham will be in listening mode as he kicks off a national tour to meet members of the public. The Prime Minister is planning on spending most of this month travelling around the country, asking people how his government can improve their lives. Speaking last month, Mr. Burnham announced his vision to help those most in need.
2: I will bring forward a 10-year plan, laying out a path from where we are now to where I believe we all want Britain to be, wherever we're coming from, but I can do something to give people some breathing space now, some help with the cost of living.
1: FIFA's accusing critics of a concerted and ongoing effort to undermine its president, Gianni Infantino. It follows claims that UEFA paid an alleged mistress while he was general secretary of European football's governing body, which he denies. Police are investigating the death of a man following a car fire in Portadown. Officers say the body of the person was found inside the car in the Harford Street area of the County Armagh town yesterday evening. A 31-year-old heatwave record could be equal today and broken early next week. There have been 33 days so far when temperatures exceeded 30 degrees somewhere in the UK, just one day short of 34 days recorded in 1995. A state of emergency has been declared in British Columbia and Canada after wildfires forced thousands of people to flee their homes. Officials say the Bald Range fire occupies more than 36 square miles. British Columbia Premier David Eby told a news conference that one firefighter had likened the blaze to a bomb going off.
3: Homes have been lost and properties have been destroyed. Some people became trapped as conditions changed very quickly and needed to be rescued. It remains a very dynamic and threatening situation.
1: And finally, Kelly Bright's announced she's leaving EastEnders after 13 years playing Linda Carter. The actress says it's the right time to go. That's the latest. I'm Chris Milligan.
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5: Good morning, welcome to Sunday. A largely dry and bright day forecast today. Best of sunshine across the south of our region. Top temperature later on at 29 degrees Celsius.
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2: Hello there, it's Richard Smith here with another A to Z of Pop Trivia Challenge for you, and I'm looking for the answer to the following question. Fronted by Boy George, which C's first UK chart hit was Do You Really Want to Hurt Me? 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
1: From the Sky News Centre at midday, Andy Burnham's team say he'll kick off a national tour this coming week to hear people's cost of living concerns. Officials say the Prime Minister will be in listening mode as he spends time getting out of Westminster and travelling the country. Political opponents have criticised the plan as breathtaking hypocrisy, but journalist Matthew Stadlin thinks it's exactly what he should be doing.
2: It is absolutely right that Andy Burnham does what he's good at, which is connecting with people, showing people that he gets it, something that Keir Starmer wasn't as good at.
1: FIFA says there's a concerted and ongoing effort by some to undermine its president over claims surrounding his conduct while he was at UEFA. European football's governing body confirmed the departure payment was made to a female employee alleged to have been his mistress, which Gianni Infantino denies. Police are investigating the death of a man following a car fire in Portadown. Officers say the body of the person was found inside the vehicle in the Harford Street area of County Armagh town yesterday evening. A suspected crime boss will arrive in Dublin later after being extradited from the United Arab Emirates. An Irish government jet's collecting 49-year-old Daniel Kinahan, who'll face a charge of directing a criminal organisation. A 31-year-old heatwave record is expected to be matched today. It'll be the 34th day this year. Temperatures have exceeded 30 degrees Celsius, matching 1995. Yellow heat health alerts have been issued for most of England until Tuesday evening, with the fifth heatwave of the year in prospect. Dr. Chloe Brimacombe, a climate scientist at the University of Oxford, says urgent action's needed or this will become the norm.
3: We know that this is likely to continue if we do not reduce the amount of emissions from things like carbon dioxide, but also other greenhouse gases such as methane.
1: And Perez Hilton is said to be in a serious but stable condition in hospital. The celebrity blogger was admitted after he was reported for self-harming on a TikTok live stream. That's the latest. I'm Chris Milligan.
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5: Warm day today, temperatures peak 29 degrees Celsius, staying fine and dry for you this evening. Clouds spreading in further south overnight with clearer skies to follow. Overnight lows 15 degrees Celsius and starting off week with a rather grey start. But it should gradually clear, leaving a fine and sunny day once again, feeling a little cooler but still warm. Top temperature at 25 degrees Celsius.
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3: Hello there, it's Richard Smith here with another A to Z of Pop Trivia Challenge for you, and I'm looking for the answer to the following question. Which Y group contained Vince Clarke and Alison Moyet? So that's which Y group contained Vince Clarke and Alison Moyet? Okay, your time's up. Did you get it? The answer wasn't easy. It was Yazoo. And from 1982, Don't Go. Well, that's all for now, but please do join me again soon here on your favourite station for more from the A to Z of Pop. And I'll see you later. Take care. Ta-ra!
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1: From the Sky News Centre at 1, Israel has rejected Donald Trump's 15-point peace plan for Gaza. Prime Minister Benjamin Netanyahu says it won't withdraw from the enclave until Hamas fully disarms. Last month, the US president announced there had been a breakthrough in his proposal to end the war. Andy Burnham will be asking the public how he can help them when he kicks off a national tour tomorrow. Downing Street officials say the Prime Minister will be in listening mode and plans to spend most of this month meeting people as he travels the country. But our political correspondent, Rob Powell, says there'll be some awkward questions.
2: When are we going to hear detail about how to tackle the root causes of the cost of living crisis? In its clever politics of coming in and striking a more hopeful tone, but at some point he will have to turn his eye to these huge difficult trade-offs, and that's maybe what we haven't had so far.
1: Political opponents have criticised the Prime Minister's plan as breathtaking hypocrisy. FIFA's criticising what it describes as an ongoing effort to undermine its president Gianni Infantino. There are claims that UEFA paid off an alleged mistress, which he denies. A heatwave record set in 1995 could be equaled today. We're one day off the 34 days recorded more than three decades ago when temperatures went above 30 degrees Celsius somewhere in the UK. Sport now, and assistant manager Sean Maloney will take charge of Celtic as Martin O'Neill recuperates from a small hospital procedure. The Scottish Premiership champions take on Kilmarnock at Rugby Park later this hour. Maloney says he'll be missed.
3: The impact that he's had over, since October? Yeah, it's been nothing short of incredible, really, the things that he does with the players and the staff. So we will miss him, but we'll be prepared.
1: There are three other Scottish Premiership games this afternoon, including Rangers at home to Hibs. And finally, Whitney Houston joined stars included David Bowie and Diana Ross in having a Barbie doll made. It replicates the late singer's look from the video for her 1987 hit, I Wanna Dance With Somebody. That's the latest. I'm Chris Milligan.
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5: Warm day today, temperatures peak 29 degrees Celsius, staying fine and dry for you this evening. Clouds spreading in further south overnight with clearer skies to follow. Overnight lows 15 degrees Celsius and starting off week with a rather grey start. But it should gradually clear, leaving a fine and sunny day once again, feeling a little cooler but still warm. Top temperature at 25 degrees Celsius.
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3: 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There'll be three of the best tunes from a classic artist. We do Should Have Been But Wasn't, one of those radio-worthy songs that never actually made the charts. There's the long song, the full-length original or extended version not usually heard on the radio. And the end of the line quiz, seeing if you could guess a big hit record just from the last few seconds. 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

problem that I can't fix, 'cause I can do it in the mix. 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

0: 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It's the A to Z of Pop Trivia Challenge.
1: Hello there, it's Richard Smith here with another A to Z of Pop Trivia Challenge for you. And I'm looking for the answer to the following question. Which A group from the early 80s was fronted by lead singer Claire Grogan? So that's which A group from the early 80s was fronted by lead singer Claire Grogan? Okay, your time's up. Did you get it? Well, the answer is Altered Images. And from 1983, Don't Talk to Me About Love. Well, that's all for now, but please do join me again soon here on your favourite station for more from the A to Z of Pop. And I'll see you later. Ta-ra!
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1: From the Sky News Centre at 2, the Israeli Prime Minister says he won't withdraw from Gaza until Hamas fully disarms. Benjamin Netanyahu has rejected a 15-point peace plan set out by Donald Trump. Last month, the US President announced that there had been a breakthrough in his proposal to end the war. Meanwhile, Iran says it won't restart talks with the US on reopening the Strait of Hormuz as long as America breaches a deal. The Iranian foreign minister says an agreement on new shipping lanes will be confirmed once Donald Trump fulfills other conditions. Andy Burnham's team say he'll kick off a national tour this coming week to hear people's cost of living concerns. Officials say the Prime Minister will be in listening mode as he spends time getting out of Westminster and travelling the country. Political opponents have criticised the plan as breathtaking hypocrisy, but journalist Matthew Stadlin thinks it's exactly what he should be doing.
2: It is absolutely right that Andy Burnham does what he's good at, which is connecting with people, showing people that he gets it, something that Keir Starmer wasn't as good at.
1: British Columbia's premier says the situation caused by wildfires there remains very dynamic. More than 20,000 people have been forced to leave their homes in the Canadian province with a state of emergency declared. Our correspondent Oliver Whitfield-Majicic says there are over 100 active wildfires in the region.
3: 49 of those are uncontrolled, meaning that despite the efforts of the 1,500 firefighters and the almost 200 airplanes and various helicopters that they've got trying to douse those flames, the fires are still spreading.
1: The Justice Ministers of Ireland and the United Arab Emirates are welcoming the extradition of an Irish national from Dubai. Alleged gang boss Daniel Kinahan is on board an Irish government jet heading to Dublin. And new striker Casper Hu has scored his first goal for Celtic. They lead 1-0 at Kilmarnock in the first half. There are three other Scottish Premiership matches later, including Rangers hosting Hibs. That's the latest. I'm Stevie Shillinglaw.
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5: Warm day today, temperatures peak 29 degrees Celsius, staying fine and dry for you this evening. Clouds spreading in further south overnight with clearer skies to follow. Overnight lows 15 degrees Celsius and starting off week with a rather grey start. But it should gradually clear, leaving a fine and sunny day once again, feeling a little cooler but still warm. Top temperature at 25 degrees Celsius.
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1: Nice parking, Sam. 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
2: 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Which American S was dancing in the dark during 1985? So that's which American S was dancing in the dark during 1985? Okay, your time's up. Did you get it? Well, the answer is The Boss. It's Bruce Springsteen.

0: Well, that's all for now, but please do join me again soon here on your favourite station for more from the A to Z of Pop. Ta-ra!
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1: From the Sky News Centre at 3, Benjamin Netanyahu has rejected a 15-point peace plan for Gaza put forward by Donald Trump's Board of Peace. The Israeli Prime Minister says troops won't be withdrawn from the enclave until Hamas fighters are fully disarmed. Andy Burnham will kick off a cost of living tour tomorrow to ask the public how the government can do more to help. The Prime Minister says he'll spend the rest of the month travelling the country in listening mode. Since taking over, he's announced cuts to VAT on household energy bills and a £2 cap on bus fares in England. Former Conservative Special Advisor Anita Boateng says it's time for solutions.
2: The cost of living is not about the cost of bus fares. It is about those big structural challenges, whether that's about growth or productivity, that really drives some of the higher inflation. And what we haven't yet seen is any evidence that he has solutions to grapple with some of that.
1: A man's been arrested on suspicion of attempted murder after a car collided with three people in Bristol. The driver is also being questioned on suspicion of dangerous driving following the incident in Stokes Croft earlier. A state of emergency has been declared in British Columbia in Canada after wildfires forced thousands of people to flee their homes. Officials say the Bald Range fire occupies more than 36 square miles. Here's British Columbia Premier David Eby.
3: Homes have been lost and properties have been destroyed. Some people became trapped as conditions changed very quickly and needed to be rescued. It remains a very dynamic and threatening situation.
1: Canada's Prime Minister, meanwhile, says the federal government stands ready to support. The Justice Ministers of Ireland and the United Arab Emirates have welcomed the extradition of an Irish national from Dubai. Alleged gang boss Daniel Kinahan was arrested in April over alleged serious organised crime offences. And in sport, a hat-trick from new Celtic signing Casper Hu has put them 4-1 up at Kilmarnock in the Scottish Premiership. Rangers kick off against Hibs in an hour, looking for their first win of the campaign. That's the latest. I'm Stevie Shipp.
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5: Warm day today, temperatures peak 29 degrees Celsius, staying fine and dry for you this evening. Clouds spreading in further south overnight with clearer skies to follow. Overnight lows 15 degrees Celsius and starting off a week with a rather grey start. But it should gradually clear, leaving a fine and sunny day once again, feeling a little cooler but still warm. Top temperature at 25 degrees Celsius.
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7: Hi there, and welcome back to Anchor Radio's Northern Soul and Motown show. My name's John Jackson. We've got another great hour lined up of tremendous Northern Soul and Motown sounds. Kicking off with this one, here's the Poets from 1966, and She Blew a Good Thing.

That was the Poets there from 1966, and She Blew a Good Thing. That was this on the Simple Record label. Hey, welcome back. Hope you're all having a good week, and great that you're all tuning in again this evening. Got another great show. We're going to stay with this one. Here's the Contours from 1966 and Just a Little Misunderstanding.

the Contours there on the Gorge record label, and just a little misunderstanding. The track was written by Stevie Wonder and Paul Broadnax. Actually, Stevie Wonder actually played drums on the original recording. We're staying with the Motown sounds. Here's the Supremes from 1971 and Nathan Jones.

Still a great sound. The Supremes there and Nathan Jones. A track was written by Kathy Wakefield and Lennon Caston and fared quite well in the UK Top 100, where it made it to number 5. Didn't fare quite so well in the US Billboard chart, where it peaked at number 16. But what made that track quite significant was that all three singers sang lead vocals in unison. That was Gene Terrell, Mary Wilson and Cindy Birdsong. Hey, it's time for my instrumental of the week. One I've chosen this week is the Marquettes from 1966 and Stirring Up Some

That was Marquette's there on the Warner Brothers record label and stirring up some soul. The Marquette's, they were an instrumental band actually, and that was actually the B-side to their single Tarzan. Right, we're going to go back to the 1970s, some good old-fashioned 70s soul. Here's Joe Simon from 1972 and Step by Step.

absolutely timeless. Joe Simon there, Step by Step. That was released on the Spring Record label, and the track was written by Rayford and Gerald. Did quite well in the UK chart, actually, when it made it to number 14. Once again, not quite so popular in the US Billboard chart, where it peaked at number 37. And Joe Simon, he started out as a gospel singer in his father's Baptist chapel, as did many, many of our Northern Soul artists. Here's Curtis Mayfield from 1971, rocking it up a little bit. This is Move On Up.

HGVs have four zones around them where their visibility is limited. At the front, back, and both sides. If you don't know where they are, you could be sitting in one without even realizing. Know the zones. Pass safely, and where possible, don't linger next to an

That was Cindy Scott there from 1967, and I Love You Baby. The track was released on the Veep record label. Cindy Scott had many, many famous relatives, which probably gave her an inroad into the industry. She was the sister of former Supreme Lindy Lawrence, also the cousins of both Tammy Terrell and Bunny Sigler. Right, here's the great Betty Everett from 1964 and Getting Mighty Crowded.

Betty Everett there on the VJ record label and getting mighty crowded. That track was written by the great Van McCoy, and in the US Billboard chart it made it to number 65. Fared even better in the UK Top 100, where it made it to number

for 29, and Betty Everett will always remember her for a big hit, the Shoop Shoop song. Right, we're back onto the Motown label. Here's the Supremes and the Four Tops from 1970 with A Deep Mountain High.

Still sounds fantastic. Supremes and Four Tops there from 1970 with A Deep Mountain High. In the UK chart, it made it to number 11. Didn't fare quite as well in the US Billboard chart, where it peaked at number 14. And that track was taken from the album The Magnificent Seven. Right, it's time for my Ballad of the Week, and we stay with the Motown label. Here's Smokey Robinson and the Miracles from 1965 and Tracks of My Tears.

Luke Robinson and the Miracles there, and the Tracks of My Tears. The track was written by three of the Miracles, actually, Smokey Robinson, Pete Moore and Marv Taupin. And it fared quite well in the US Billboard chart, where it made it to number 9. It didn't initially chart within the UK, but it was re-released in 1969, where it made it to number 16. Right, here's Northern Soul classic come your way in the shape of Mr. Tommy Hunt and Loving on the Losing Side.

That was Tommy Hunt there on the Spark record label and Loving on the Losing Side, released predominantly for the UK market, and it peaked at number 28 in the UK Top 100. Right, here's the Showstoppers from 1967, and Ain't Nothing But a House Party.

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That's the sound of Betty Turner there and Be Careful Girl. First time I've actually played that track on Anchor Radio, and I love delving back through my archives and looking for songs I've never played before and perhaps should play. Here's one you will know, be more familiar with, certainly mainstream Northern Soul sound. Here's Shirley Ellis from 1967 and Soul Time.

That's Shirley Ellis there from 1967, a classic Northern Soul floor filler. That was Soul Time. That was released on the Columbia record label, and the track was written by Shirley Ellis and Lincoln Chase. Right, last visit to the Motown record label this week is Marvin Gaye from 1964, and How Sweet It Is to Be Loved by You.

The great Marvin Gaye there, of course, and How Sweet It Is To Be Loved By You. The track was written by Holland Dozier Holland. It didn't fare quite so well in the UK, where it only made it to number 49 in the top 100, but in the US Billboard chart, it made it to number 6. Just before I bring you on to the next track, just wanted to remind you a little date for your diary this Saturday at the Colourcraft Worker Men's Club in Bedworth. Bedworth Soul Club, always a good night. It's 7:30, I think it starts, I think it's £5 on the door, and very, very good value too. Here's one of those famous three songs before 8 o'clock from Wigan Casino. This is Toby Legend from 1968, and Time Will Pass You By.

Deb Legend there from 1968, Time Will Pass You By. That was released on the Mallow record label. It's one of the world-renowned famous last three songs before 8 o'clock in the morning at Wigan Casino. We've just come to my last track of this week's show. The time's gone awfully quickly. My name's John Jackson. Thanks so much for listening. I'm going to leave you with this one. This is Dusty Springfield from 1966, and you don't have to say you love me. Tune in next week, Wednesday night at 7 o'clock. If you miss the show, it's always available again the following Sunday at 3 o'clock in the afternoon. Bye-bye now.

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1: From the Sky News Centre at 4, Benjamin Netanyahu's rejecting a 15-point plan for peace in Gaza by Donald Trump's Board of Peace. The Israeli Prime Minister insists his military will not make any withdrawal from the Palestinian territory until Hamas fully disarms. An Irish government jet's due to land in Dublin, carrying an alleged gangland figure who's been extradited from Dubai. Daniel Kinahan was arrested in April in the United Arab Emirates. The former boxing promoter, who's from the Irish capital, is an alleged leader of an organised crime group. The justice ministers for Ireland and the UAE have welcomed the extradition. Irish Prime Minister Micheál Martin has highlighted the joint efforts involved.
2: I pay tribute to the authorities in the United Arab Emirates for the strong cooperation with Ireland over recent years in this field more generally.
1: Andy Burnham's summer roadshow gets underway tomorrow. The Prime Minister will be touring the country to talk to people about their concerns over the cost of living and how the government can improve their lives. Temperatures have risen to more than 30 degrees Celsius in parts of southeast England as the UK prepares for a fifth heat wave. Yellow heat health alerts are in place for several regions until Tuesday night. A hat-trick from new signing Casper Hu helped Celtic thrash Kilmarnock 5-1 in the Scottish Premiership. The defending champions have started the campaign with back-to-back wins. Hu says he doesn't want to take too much credit for the victory.
3: Yeah, of course, that was a good feeling, but the most important is how we did as a team. That was a crazy good game by the team. I take one day at a time and try to do better, and the team played me so good today, so it's also the team's respect.
1: Manager Martin O'Neill wasn't at the game as he recovers from what the club's called a small procedure. Assistant Sean Maloney led the team. And some Taylor Swift songs have been removed from online videos posted by Donald Trump's campaign team. The singers repeatedly criticised the US president. He previously said he hated her. That's the latest. I'm Stevie Shillinglaw.
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5: Warm day today, temperatures peak 29 degrees Celsius, staying fine and dry for you this evening. Clouds spreading in further south overnight with clearer skies to follow. Overnight lows 15 degrees Celsius and starting off week with a rather grey start. But it should gradually clear, leaving a fine and sunny day once again, feeling a little cooler but still warm. Top temperature at 25 degrees Celsius.
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So how are you? You're all right. This is Nino Ferretto now, and here for the next 60 minutes, listen out for Lorenzo, the Italian waiter, here to bring us our Italian lesson. There's comedy, there's your shout-outs. Stacey will be swinging by too with some fun and factoids for us. And as always, hopefully some good music. I think we've got great music. That was Teenage Dirtbag and Wheatus. And by the way, if you want to see Iron Maiden in concert and you haven't got two tickets handy, go to their website, ironmaiden.com. I know they're playing in the UK, in London, at the stadium. Also in Ireland, Manchester and Birmingham later this year. And also look out for dates around the world in Slovakia, Norway, Sweden, Denmark and in the United States. Music now. Here we go. Two legends of music, Santana and Smokey together.

0: And that great song, I wonder how they got together. Did they meet in a bar somewhere, maybe over coffee? Thought, let's do a song. Because that's how it happens.
1: Yeah. Carlos Santana and Smokey Robinson, Don't Take Your Love Away.
0: This is Nino Ferretto. I'm in my studios in San Francisco. What a great day. I've got the sun coming through the window at the moment. I'm just warming the side here on my right hand side. It feels really, really nice on me. I've been busy this week. I've been doing a lot of wine tours and taking people around wine country. So I head into San Francisco, cross the Golden Gate Bridge, I pick people up from their hotels, drive them up to the wineries, have a bit of fun with them, and then I bring them back. And I have this soundtrack that I like to play on the way back of things I might have mentioned throughout the day. It kind of ties the whole thing in. And I drive back on what's called the 101. And that's a road that runs all the way down the coast of California from Canada at the top all the way down to Mexico. Which brings me to this song that I always play. Normally I play this just a few miles from the bridge.

Ed Sheeran and American Town. Before that, Scott McKenzie and San Francisco. And I will play you more tracks from the soundtrack that I play on the way home from Wine Country. That's the other job, the one that pays. Follow me on Facebook, The Nino Radio Show, or you can follow me, Nino Ferretto. That's N-I-N-O. Ferretto is F-I-R-E-T-T-O. Follow me, I'll follow you back. Paula Fussell Glanville, hi to you. Hello to Colin Smith as well. Thanks for the follow, CJ Lucy Foston from Arbroath in Scotland. That's Chloe. Hi, Chloe. Marie Gouet, I hope I pronounced that right. She's listening in from France, from Poitiers. Once again, the worldwide wobbly web bringing us all together. As far afield as Warsaw now. And hello to John Mason. Hi, John. And finally, Pearl Harris. Hello to you too. I'll mention a few more a bit later on. Now, though...

0: The sun was shining. The ducks were quacking. All was well as Derek Jones stubbed out his lunchtime cigarette on the ground and put his rubbish in the bin. On his way back to work, he suddenly felt terribly guilty. But why? What had he done? He was racking his brains, and then he saw it. A duck pointing angrily at his discarded cigarette butt. You don't think you're a litterer, but cigarette butts are rubbish. If you smoke, bin your butts. Keep Britain tidy.
1: 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We'll play you jigs, reels, sea shanties and even the occasional live studio session.
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1: So strap some bells to your knees, tie a hanky to each wrist and stick a finger in your ear, or put on your Stetson and sit on the pool.

from 1990. That's London Beach and I've Been Thinking About You. That did so well, you know, but we don't hear from them anymore, do we? It got to number two in the UK. In Canada, it made number one. And it got to number one on the Billboard Hot 100 in the USA, partly, I think, because it was included on the soundtrack of the TV show Beverly Hills 90210. That might have helped it a bit. If you just finished on, you're still in time for Stacey and the Factoids. I'll catch up with my Aunt Anita. She's left me a message on the answering machine. And in a few moments, our Italian lesson from Lorenzo, the Italian waiter. We'll do that after we hear from Linda Ronstadt.

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1: Are you a pie because I'd like a piece of you?
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0: This has been Speaking Italian with Lorenzo, your waiter.

0: Doobie Brothers, new from them. 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Great having them back. Walk This Road. Stacey, come this way. You've just come out of the bathroom. I know where you're going to go with this. Go on.
1: Did you know that more people use blue toothbrushes than red ones?
0: It is because I left my toothbrush out, is it? Right, Stacey's here with the factoids and to kind of give a little sideway dig at me. Go on then.
1: No, really.
0: Right, okay.
1: And did you know that no two people have the same teeth? So it makes them unique, like fingerprints.
0: Oh, that's good. No, I didn't, but hey, I've got one for you. Why do we use the expression long in the tooth?
1: Oh, I know that one. The phrase came from the idea that a horse's gums recede with age.
0: Oh.
1: And it makes their teeth look longer. However, it's the same with people. Your gums recede as you age.
0: Speaking of horses, do you remember when we were on Dartmoor in Devon and I opened the window and I let the pony's head come right into the car?
1: How could I ever forget that? I had to do a backward somersault into the back seat because he was coming at my leg with his big teeth.
0: Correct. And that's how I get you into the back seat. Thank you.
1: It worked.
0: Thank you, Stacey.
1: Thank you.

0: Delivery is really a combination of my two favorite activities, eating and not moving. Worst part of delivery is getting up and answering the door. What am I, the butler? We're getting lazier. It's just a matter of time. Yeah, I want delivery and I'm going to need someone to feed me.
1: Jim Gaffigan.
2: He has a skinny tour. His live stand-up, you can download that, I think, from somewhere.
1: Before that, Tequila Sunrise, classic track from the Eagles. We'll catch up with Aunt Anita very soon after the Red Hot Chili Peppers.

0: It was just another day. A familiar drive through familiar country. But then, just around the corner, came the unexpected. He'd let his speed creep a little too high as he approached a bend. And he was no longer driving at the right speed for the road. The scary thing is, he didn't even realize. Driving even a little too fast for the situation is a major cause of collisions, especially on country roads where you don't know what's around the corner. Think. Don't let your speed creep.
1: From the southwest of England and heard right around the world, my name is Dave Watkins and I bring to you the Country Mile. That's 1 hour of today's traditional country music, the proper stuff, if that's what you like. You can hear it here on Anchor Radio for the George Eliot Hospital, Nuneaton, on Hospicom, online and 1386 AM. 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
4: Hello.
3: This is your Aunt Anita from Alabama here. Can you pass on a message to Lorenzo, the Italian waiter?
4: Yeah, yeah.
3: Tell him that I'm a fine baker.
4: Yep.
3: My baking goods are second to none.
4: That's right.
3: Let him know that he is welcome to
4: what?
3: Squeeze my buns.
4: Right.

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Let my love open the door. Before that, she can be a bit embarrassing, Aunt Anita from Alabama. I swear, if she gets hold of Lorenzo, the Italian waiter, she'll cover him in more than 25 kisses. Here's Joe Number Trading.

0: That's some serious kissing going on there. 25 kisses.
1: Latest offering to come from Joan Alma Trading. I've got to shout out a few people right now. Andrea Moon, hello to you. Emma Rebecca Clark in Bristol, thank you for the follow. While I'm there, Robin Perslow as well, thank you. Natty Wynn is listening in from Westland, Michigan. Hello, Michigan. Again, thank you for the follow, Natty. Tell your friends to do the same. This is Nino. A few more songs to fit in. Let's keep it soulful for a while longer, shall we? And the Brothers Johnson.

Curtis Johnson, I'll Be Good to You, and The Beatles, and the ballad of John and Yoko. Bam. What are you up to later on? What are you doing? What are you up to? Where are you going? Can I come? Just wondered. We have plans. We have plans now. Stacey doesn't know, but I'll pass it on to her. No doubt she'll find out later. But just checking a few things that are happening locally here in San Francisco. In Golden Gate Park, the De Young Museum are showing Paul McCartney's photographs, 1963 through 1964, Eyes of the Storm exhibit. More than 250 rare personal photographs taken by Mr. McCartney himself, capturing the band's rise to superstardom between those years. I guess it'd be fun, but we'll go along and see what that's all about. Now, I am messing around on YouTube with a channel that I occasionally put stuff on there, but there's also on my YouTube channel a link to some of the music that I like to play on the Nino Radio Show. And one of them is by a guy called Bill Moss. Jonathan Haraway, glad you like this. So many other people have commented on it as well. This is called Number One.

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1: From the Sky News Centre at 5, Benjamin Netanyahu's rejected a 15-point roadmap to peace plan for Gaza put forward by Donald Trump's administration. The Israeli Prime Minister says troops won't be withdrawn from the enclave until Hamas fighters are fully disarmed. Meanwhile, the militant groups say Israel need to halt attacks before they will implement any agreement on their weapons. Our correspondent Tom Cheshire is in Jerusalem.
2: Where does that leave us? Well, Hamas have said it is still committed to that roadmap, and it expects the US to apply pressure to Israel to get it to be committed to. And I think US pressure is the only thing that is going to move things along, if things can be moved along.
1: Andy Burnham will kick off a cost of living tour tomorrow to ask the public how the government can do more to help. The Prime Minister says he'll spend the rest of the month travelling the country in listening mode. Since taking over, he's announced cuts to VAT on household energy bills and a £2 cap on bus fares in England. Anita Boateng is a former Conservative special advisor.
3: The cost of living is not about the cost of bus fares. It is about those big structural challenges, whether that's about growth or productivity, that really drives some of the higher inflation. And what we haven't yet seen is any evidence that he has solutions to grapple with some of that.
1: An Irish government jet's due to land in Dublin later carrying a former boxing promoter who's alleged to be the leader of an organised crime group. The justice ministers of Ireland and the UAE have welcomed the extradition of Daniel Kinahan. A 20-year-old man will appear in court tomorrow charged with murder after a man was stabbed to death in Birmingham. Stephen Clark, who was 32, was attacked in Sutton Coalfield yesterday. A state of emergency has been declared in British Columbia in Canada due to wildfires. More than 20,000 people have had to flee their homes. And now to sport, and Rangers trail Hibs 1-0 as they look for their first Scottish Premiership win of the season. Champions Celtic, meanwhile, made it back-to-back victories with a 5-1 thrashing of Kilmarnock. That's the latest. I'm Stevie Shillinglaw.
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5: Warm day today, temperatures peak 29 degrees Celsius, staying fine and dry for you this evening. Clouds spreading in further south overnight with clearer skies to follow. Overnight lows 15 degrees Celsius and starting off week with a rather grey start. But it should gradually clear, leaving a fine and sunny day once again, feeling a little cooler but still warm. Top temperature at 25 degrees Celsius.
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7: 5, 4, 3,

You Are the One, Aha, from Stay on These Roads. And we kicked off today's show with Welsh singer-songwriter and power ballad specialist Bonnie Tyler, who was born Gaynor Hopkins and started her career on the Welsh club circuit. In 1975, she was spotted by a talent scout who wooed her to London to record some demos, which eventually led to her being picked up by RCA Records. So, we're into your weekly fix of solid gold sounds now. Hi, it's Chris Pitchford, aided and abetted by Claude the Producer, with the usual music shenanigans from the 1970s, 80s and beyond for the next 2 hours, here on your favourite radio station. We're also playing all around the world, 24 hours a day, on Mixcloud.com, on the home of good music here at Pitchford Towers. However you're tuned in, thank you very much for joining us. If you'd like to say hi, we have a text number in the studio, which is 07935 293 622. And the email address is solidgoldsounds.show@gmail.com. And those are both available anytime during the week. And you can also follow the show on Twitter or X using the handle @solidgold247. As always, a stack of fine records and lesser-known music on the way from the very best decades, and an occasional foray into today's new music. And amongst the Solid Gold selection today, our long song is a Depeche Mode remix, which you may not have heard before. Several plays of the almost impossible end of the line quiz, where we challenge you to guess a well-known hit record just by hearing the last couple of seconds. By no means as easy as it sounds. So, as an early clue, it's an early 80s sing-along classic to guess this week. We're taking three of the best from Rod Stewart's Out of Order album. And it's a Radio London Airplay favourite that never made a chart hit on Should Have Been But Wasn't. A track trio from 1984 plays later this hour, along with a very different version of a Tears for Fears classic. And included in the Solid Gold playlist heading your way, we have great tunes from the Bell Stars, George Benson, Bronski Beat, The Ramones, Prince, and the Style Council.

0: night, just like fairy gifts gone in the sky.
1: The full version of Come On Eileen, the one we were all two-ray-ing along to in 1982, with the beginning and end bits not usually heard on the radio. That's Dexys Midnight Runners and the Emerald Express, to give them the official credit, as shown on the record label. Well, it's three of the best from Rod Stewart's Out of Order album this week, and here's my first choice. It's called My Heart Can't Tell Me No.

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And the first of our three of the best from Rod Stewart's 1988 album Out of Order was first, followed there by a great 1983 chill-out track called Indian Summer from the all-female British new wave pop crossover group The Bell Stars, who were best known, of course, for the catchy song Sign of the Times. They first came to our attention with their cover of Ico Ico, and a notable appearance on the front cover of Sounds magazine in 1981, when they also opened for The Clash on tour dates in Brussels, Lille and Paris. Despite the lack of hits after Sign of the Times, the band continued to tour throughout Europe in the 80s, and their back catalogue remains popular, with four previously unreleased Bell Stars songs from their Ann Dudley sessions and a live concert from 1983, having been included in a comprehensive box set Turn Back the Clock, released in 2019 by Edsel Records. This is Solid Gold Sounds with Chris. How you doing?

0: Love's Got a Hold on Me, from the classic 1979 Shooting Stars album. That's Dollar, who had Teresa Bizarre and David Van Day, who were a breakaway duo from Guys and Dolls. David Van Day also had a dabble at a solo career at one point, as well as a spell with one of the Bucksfizz lineups. Now it's time for our first play of this week's End of the Line quiz, where we play you the last few seconds of a big hit record to see if you can guess it. Not as easy as it sounds, as you'll soon find out. So this is how it sounds this time. Quite a generous long clip this time, though. Any idea what that is? Bit of a smoocher from the early 80s? Very famous group from that time. What do you think this is the last few seconds from? We'll play it a few more times in the second hour, and we'll give the answer just before the end of the programme.
1: Chris's Track Trio. Back-to-back music.

Minute Purple Genius there, concluding our three from 1984 on today's track trio. Long before he'd adopted the symbol moniker, in the 80s when he used to have his name emblazoned on all his clothes, he often didn't seem to remember who he was, such as during an impromptu autograph signing session at a London record store. Instead of Prince, he signed all the albums with Love God 1988. I wonder if any of those are floating around a certain auction site today. Very familiar song here, but an unfamiliar version, I reckon.

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1: From the Sky News Centre at 6, Benjamin Netanyahu's rejected a plan for peace in Gaza, saying his troops won't leave the Palestinian territory until Hamas fully disarms. The 15-point plan's been put forward by US President Donald Trump's Board of Peace. Hamas say Israel must halt attacks before they can agree to disarm. Andy Burnham's preparing for a national tour to hear people's concerns about the cost of living and work out how he can help. Officials say from tomorrow the Prime Minister will go into listening mode. When he does get to have his say, he'll be telling voters about his 10-year plan for the UK. These people in Wakefield and West Yorkshire are hoping that includes financial support and investment.
2: It's a real struggle. I mean, me and my wife work, and we work 40 hours a week, and you're still struggling to pay your bills then.
3: Put more things on to try and like revamp this area a bit.
1: An Irish government jet carrying an alleged gangland figure who's been extradited from Dubai is due to land in Dublin later this hour. Daniel Kinahan was arrested in April in the United Arab Emirates. The UK's broken a 30-year record for the number of days in a year with temperatures reaching at least 30 degrees Celsius. Today's recordings have brought the total number of such days to 35, one more than what was reached in 1995. A man's been arrested on suspicion of attempted murder after a car collided with three people in Bristol. It happened in the Stokes Croft area earlier. Celtic summer signing Casper Hu scored his first hat-trick for the Scottish Premiership champions as they thrashed Kilmarnock 5-1. They've started the new top-flight season with back-to-back wins. And assistant manager Sean Maloney says Hu's all-round game was a major factor in today's victory.
4: He scored a brilliant hat-trick, but he also a big part of his game was when Kilmarnock went man for man. He had to hold it, and it's something the boss is really, really strong on.
1: Hibs, meanwhile, scored late to beat Rangers 2-1, while Hearts eased past Dundee United 4-0. And Sheffield United progressed to the second round of the EFL Cup by beating Mansfield 3-0. That's the latest. I'm Stevie Shillinglaw.
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6: Warm day today, temperatures peak 29 degrees Celsius, staying fine and dry for you this evening. Clouds spreading in further south overnight with clearer skies to follow. Overnight lows 15 degrees Celsius and starting off week with a rather grey start. But it should gradually clear, leaving a fine and sunny day once again, feeling a little cooler but still warm. Top temperature at 25 degrees Celsius.
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Welcome back to the second hour of this week's Solid Gold Sounds. We started with the great Sia single version of the Ramones' Something to Believe In, which in my humble opinion was a much better version than the re-recording, which ended up on their 1986 album Animal Boy. It was also the background track for a spoof music video called Ramones' Aid, which had loads of MTV airplay. A lot of famous faces appear in the video, including Afrika Bambaataa, the B-52s, Berlin, Ted Nugent, Spinal Tap, Weird Al Yankovic, Penn and Teller, and Tony Basil. Shortly before his death, Johnny Ramone produced a slow-tempo cover version of Something to Believe In by The Pretenders, which was also included on the album We're a Happy Family, a tribute to the Ramones.

First single release from our featured album this week, Rod Stewart's Out of Order, and one more of those still to come in the show, along with a very special

Independence Day. Gretchen Peters wrote this song about the dark subject of domestic violence, and despite not having experience of this herself, has been commended by many survivors for its empathy and for significantly raising public awareness. Martina McBride herself is the spokesperson for many domestic abuse charities and has dedicated herself to the plight of women and children in emotionally and physically abusive relationships. Together, they've raised hundreds of thousands of dollars for these causes. The video for the song was equally powerful. It won Music Video of the Year at the Country Music Association Awards in 1994, and it's been covered by no less than American Idol's Carrie Underwood. Right now, the next track I'm going to play has a bit of a story to it. I was sitting in town not long ago, and this noisy car was coming towards me, the big sound system, and I was chunnering away as usual, moaning about the noise. But as it got closer and closer to me, I started to realise that it was something more like for our generation, and it was this. Needless to say, I was tapping along by the time the car came by the side of me, and I stopped moaning.

There we are, heard on noisy subwoofers in very fashionable BMWs everywhere. Other automobiles are available. Of course, Claude did try it on the cassette player in his Morris Minor, but it didn't have quite the same effect.

My Love, classic from Petula Clark, and a bright antidote to the brooding track we had before from episode 6, which was I Should Have Been But Wasn't for this week. Their tracks gained great popularity on Radio London in the 60s, and they also appeared at one of the station's big open-air summer shows alongside David Bowie, and had a really good deal with Pye Records. But all this failed to translate into chart success for any of their 9 UK releases. Episode 6 were formed in 1965 in Hatch End, Middlesex, out of two bands who'd met at Harrow County School. They cited their early influences as the Beach Boys, the Loving Spoonful and the Beatles. In an unusual departure for the times, they had a female keyboardist, Sheila Dybbuk, who led the group in its latter days, following the departure of band members Ian Gillan and Roger Glover to join Deep Purple. Now, before we reveal the answer to this week's End of the Line quiz, it's time for the long song from Depeche Mode.

very enchanting long remix of Depeche Mode's Just Can't Get Enough. That's the long song for this week's Solid Gold Sounds. Right, it's time to give you the answer though to the end of the line quiz. How did you do this week? An early 80s smoocher that went like this. At the end, what do you think this is the dying seconds from? Big hit record from 1982, in fact, from Hot Chocolate. It started with a-

The Great Errol Brown and Hot Chocolate, It Started With a Kiss. The answer to this week's End of the Line quiz. Well, that's another Solid Gold Sounds over. It's time for Claude and I to take our leave until this time next week. If you'd like to get in touch with the show, it's solidgoldsounds.show@gmail.com on the email and on text 07935 293 622. Love to hear from you. So until this time next week, thank you very much for listening. My name's Chris Pitchford and these are Solid Gold Sounds. Goodbye.

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1: From the Sky News Centre at 7. An Irish government jet has landed in Dublin carrying an alleged gangland figure who's been extradited from Dubai. Daniel Kinahan was arrested in April in the United Arab Emirates. The former boxing promoter, who's from the Irish capital, is an alleged leader of an organised crime group. The justice ministers for Ireland and the UAE have welcomed the extradition. Irish Prime Minister Micheál Martin has highlighted the joint efforts involved.
2: I pay tribute to the authorities in the United Arab Emirates for the strong cooperation with Ireland over recent years in this field more generally.
1: Hopes for a long-term settlement to rebuild Gaza through Donald Trump's 15-point plan are in tatters. Benjamin Netanyahu's rejected what's been put forward by the US President's Board of Peace.
3: Now we are talking with the Americans about this issue. They have ideas, some of which are acceptable to us, and some are not. We know how to stand up to these things. We have proven it in the past, and we are proving it today as well.
1: The Israeli Prime Minister says his military won't make any withdrawal from the Palestinian territory until Hamas fully disarms. The militant group say Israel must halt attacks before they'll agree to put weapons to one side. Two more people have been arrested in connection with the disorder in Thetford, which involved police officers being attacked. Tensions flared in Thetford this week when people tried to storm homes thought to be housing asylum seekers. Now to sport, and Hibs scored a late winner at Ibrox to beat Rangers 2-1 in the Scottish Premiership. Rivals and defending champions Celtic thrashed Kilmarnock 5-1 to make it back-to-back top-flight wins. And Sheffield United avoided a first-round upset in the EFL Cup with a 3-0 win at Mansfield. And the UK's broken a 30-year record for the number of days in a year, with temperatures reaching at least 30 degrees Celsius. Today's recordings have brought the total number of such days to 35, one more than was reached back in 1995. That's the latest. I'm Stevie Shillinglaw.
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5: Warm day today, temperatures peak 29 degrees Celsius, staying fine and dry for you this evening. Clouds spreading in further south overnight with clearer skies to follow. Overnight lows 15 degrees Celsius and starting off week with a rather grey start. But it should gradually clear, leaving a fine and sunny day once again, feeling a little cooler but still warm. Top temperature at 25 degrees Celsius.
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7: Hello there, and welcome once again to My Favourite Song. It's the show where we've asked some well-known faces from the entertainment world to tell us what their favourite song is, so we can play it just for you. It really is an eclectic mix of songs and memories that we have for you during the next hour, so please do stay with us and see if their favourite song is your favourite song.
8: Hello, Hospital Radio. This is Joanna Lumley, and I'm sending all the love in the world to all the patients who are listening to this, and the staff and the nurses and the doctors and the volunteers and the cleaners. And just to say that my favourite record to make your spirit dance, even if your legs can't, is Rite Petite by Jackie Wilson. Enjoy.

Hi, everybody. This is Bobby Davro here. Bobby Davro, the only entertainer from the 80s that hasn't been arrested. Times are hard. I hope all that are suffering from anything in hospital get well soon. And I've been asked by the hospital radio folk to tell you what my favourite song is. Now, back in 1971, I was years old, and I was coming out of school. I was about 12 or 13. Looking back, I can't do the figures. But I came out of school. My father picked me up, and we were listening to Radio 1 back in those days, and a song came on the radio, and I fell in love with the song, and the singer, Irish songwriter, became my idol in life, and he's still my idol. And 15 years later, I met him and became one of his greatest friends, so much so that his daughters were my bridesmaids when I got married to the funny old ex-wife. And that man is called Gilbert O'Sullivan. Gilbert O'Sullivan, to me, he's still my idol, and he's writes the most wonderful songs. And that song back in 1971 was called Nothing Rhymed. One of my favourite songs, if not my favourite, represents something very special to me. Gilbert O'Sullivan, Nothing Rhymed. Get well soon, everybody.

Hello, my name is Victoria Derbyshire and my favourite song is One Day Like This by Elbow. I love the sentiment of this. You know, all I need is one day a year that makes me so happy, and that will do me, to be honest. Yeah, I've loved it for years, and it was the first song that my new husband and I danced to when we got married a couple of years ago. I want to wish all of you who are getting better in hospital a speedy recovery, a successful recovery, and I am sending you loads of love and strength.

0: my favourite song on your favourite station.
1: Greetings, everybody. It's Rob Rinder, Judge Rinder here. Now, my favourite song is Diggaloo Diggalay, the great Eurovision Song Contest entry in 1984. But as some of you might not be very well, I don't want to voice that on you. So the song that I really love and I'm listening to the moment that gives me pep and joy is Lizzo's Good As Hell. I hope you play it. And to everybody who's in hospital, I wish you the very, very best. Get well soon. Lots of love. I hope you find joy in the day. And of course, to our wonderful NHS staff, thank you for everything you do. You are the best of, well, all of us. Have a great, joyous, healthy, recovering day. Lots of love.
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Hi, this is Simon Le Bon from Duran Duran on Your Hospital Radio. I've been doing a little radio show. It's called Whoosh. And over the last year, I've played some fantastic music. And you know what? I choose as my favorite track something by The Avalanches, Rivers Cuomo and Pink Sifu. This is Running Red Lights.

I'm Sophie Ellis-Bexter, and for Hospital Radio, I would like you to play Please, my favourite song. This song I have loved since I was a little girl, and it introduced me not only to the idea of brilliant, bombastic pop music, but also the music video featured Tony Basil in a cheerleader's outfit with extraordinarily bright makeup, which I think also sowed a kernel that that was a great way to be a pop star. The song is Hey Mickey, so turn it up loud. And if you are in hospital at the moment, I want to wish you a very, very speedy recovery. And I hope you're being well treated and that everything is going in the right direction. Thinking of you, sending you lots of love, and have a little boogie in your bed to this one.

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9: Welcome back to My Favourite Song. It's the show where we've asked a whole bunch of celebs to tell us about their favourite song so they can share it with you. Coming up, more hits and memories as we enjoy My Favourite Song. And first up in this half of the show, football manager extraordinaire Harry Redknapp shares his favourite song. Harry?
10: My favourite song is Gladys Knight, The Best Thing That Ever Happened To Me. The words say it all for me. I love that song. But I'd like to wish all you patients in hospitals all over the country, I wish you well and a speedy recovery, and stay strong and get well.

Hi, it's Ted Robbins here, and wishing you all the best if you're laid up in hospital at the moment. Hope you're feeling well and fine and dandy, and God bless all the NHS as well, everybody working hard together. I know the feeling. My favourite song is The Beatles and Penny Lane, partly because I'm sort of related to Paul McCartney. My mum and Paul were first cousins. I don't go on about it because he hardly ever mentions me. But Penny Lane brings back great memories of growing up in Liverpool. So I hope you're feeling well really soon, and lots of love to you, and enjoy this one. Cheers, folks.

Hello, my name is Maxine Peake and I sometimes do a little bit of that there acting. I just want to say hello to everybody who's in hospital. Sending you lots and lots of love. Hope you all get well soonish or within the time that you're supposed to get soon. I don't really know what to say. You must be in there for a myriad of reasons, but I'm sending you loads of love and a big virtual hug. And I'm going to inform you of my favourite track, which is The Four Horsemen by Aphrodite's Child. It's Demis Roussos, as you've never seen him before. Anyway, lots and lots of love. See you on the other side. Bye.

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1: Hello, this is Robert Bathurst, and I've been asked to nominate my favourite song for you today. And, well, this is my favourite song in this minute, maybe for the next 5 minutes. So before I change my mind, here goes. It's by the band Half Man, Half Biscuit. And if you've got time on your hands, and you might have, look up the HMHB Lyrics Project, put on your headphones, and block out the clatter of ward life by listening to and reading the funny, poetic, I think quite brilliant lyrics by the lead singer Nigel Blackwell. And here's a beautiful, sympathetic song about having a tricky, curmudgeonly neighbour who won't accept any help he's offered. It's got a long title. It's called Man of Constant Sorrow and a Garage in Constant Use. And my best wishes to you all.

Hello, you lovely lot. It's Jodie Prenger here with my favourite song. My favourite song is D-I-S-C-O by Ottowen. Oh, I love this song. My auntie Olga used to stand me on a table and we used to dance the way to this when I was a kid. Oh, happy memories, I tell you. Well, listen, enjoy, and sending you all lots of get well wishes and lots of love. All right, ta-ra, guys.

0: Well, that's just about all we have time for now. I hope you've enjoyed our celebrities telling us about their favourite song, and I wonder whether we've played a favourite song of yours in the last hour. Matthew Rolland from Hospital Radio Reading was responsible for getting all of our celebrities involved in today's show, so thanks to him for all his hard work in making that happen. I'm Richard Smith saying thank you so much for listening to this edition of My Favourite Song, and we look forward to your company again very soon. And as we just have time left for one more, who's our final guest on the show today?
1: Hi, this is Tony Hadley on Hospital Radio, and a big hello to all the nurse staff and, of course, all the patients across the hospitals of the UK. Now, I've been asked, this is a very unusual question, actually. What is my all-time favourite song? Now, with all the wonderful songs that there are, the artists, wow, what do you choose? But do you know what? I'm going to stick my neck out, and I'm going to choose a song by Frank Sinatra. Now, this is a song that I've only sung in recent years. I think you have to have experienced all the ups and downs of life, and you've got to be of a certain age to be able to sing this song convincingly and with depth. And the song I've chosen for Hospital Radio is My Way by Frank Sinatra. I love this song. I get very emotional every time I sing it on stage. Absolutely amazing. And wishing everybody around the UK and the hospitals, all the staff and the patients and everybody, wishing you all very well. Lots of love from me. Take care. Bye-bye.

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1: From the Sky News Centre at 8, the Irish military plane carrying an alleged gangland figure has landed in Dublin after he was extradited from Dubai. Daniel Kinahan's activities have been linked to international drug trafficking and firearms offences. The 49-year-old will be appearing at the Special Criminal Court in the Irish city tonight. Our Ireland correspondent Stephen Murphy explains what's expected to happen from there.
2: Due to the intense security arrangements and the perception of a threat to Daniel Kinahan, he's actually being removed to Ireland's only high security prison, which is in a place called Port Leash in the Midlands, about an hour or so outside of Dublin.
1: The Israeli Prime Minister says he won't withdraw from Gaza until Hamas fully disarms. Benjamin Netanyahu has rejected a 15-point peace plan set out by Donald Trump. Andy Burnham's summer roadshow gets underway tomorrow. The Prime Minister will be touring the country to talk to people about their concerns over the cost of living and how the government can improve their lives. A man's died after getting into difficulty in water at a beauty spot in the Lake District. The 19-year-old was helped to the shore at Grasmere Lake yesterday, but later died in hospital. To sport, and a hat-trick from new signing Casper Hu helped Celtic thrash Kilmarnock 5-1 in the Scottish Premiership. The defending champions have started the campaign with back-to-back wins. Hu says he doesn't want to take too much credit for the victory.
3: Yeah, of course, that was a good feeling, but the most important is how we did as a team. That was a crazy good game by the team. I take one day at a time and try to do better, and the team played me so good today, so it's also the team's respect.
1: Manager Martin O'Neill wasn't at the game as he recovers from what the club's called a small procedure. Assistant Sean Maloney led the team. And the UK's broken a 30-year record for the number of days in a year with temperatures reaching at least 30 degrees Celsius. Today's recordings have brought the total number of such days to 35, one more than was reached back in 1995. That's the latest. I'm Stevie Shillinglaw.
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5: Warm day today, temperatures peak 29 degrees Celsius, staying fine and dry for you this evening. Clouds spreading in further south overnight with clearer skies to follow. Overnight lows 15 degrees Celsius and starting off week with a rather grey start. But it should gradually clear, leaving a fine and sunny day once again, feeling a little cooler but still warm. Top temperature at 25 degrees Celsius.
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Good evening, folks, and the warmest of welcomes to the Jazz Show. Pete here with another couple of hours of music. And whose idea was it? It was Jackie's idea.

Jackie's idea was put together and played by a group led by Dave Askram and Jeff Benedict. Dave Askram is on the guitar, Jeff Benedict, alto saxophone, Ted Pilzecker on the vibraphone, Paul Romaine, drums, Patrick McDevitt at the bass, 2023 in Colorado, and the album is called Denver Sessions on Maroon Creek Music. 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This is The Jazz Show. I'm P. Varden, very happy to be here. And now, happy to introduce Acker Bilk.

In our British trad sequence tonight, we heard Buona Sera, written by Carl Sigman and Peter DeRose, and performed by Aka Bilk and the Paramount Jazz Band, Ken Sims, trumpet, John Mortimer, trombone, Aka Bilk, clarinet and vocal, Jay Hawkins, banjo, Ernie Price, bass, Ron Mackay, drums, 1960 in London, Columbia Records. Then we heard Stomp Off, Let's Go, written by Alma Schobel, and played by a very early version of Chris Barber Band. Dickie Horden and Ben Cohen was on trumpet, and Chris Barber trombone, Alex Revel clarinet, Freddie Favager banjo, Mickey Ashman bass, and Brian Laws drums. I would say probably 1951, London, Tempo Records. Well, jazz fans in our area, if you want to go out and hear some music, next week, the Corner Pocket Jazz Club in Coventry have a wonderful band, the Detroit Witch Funk Machine, a mighty group with a powerful five-horn front line. That's Tuesday, August the 11th at the Corner Pocket Jazz Club. They meet at the Westwood Club in Coventry, Westwood Heath Road. CV48GP is the code. So I strongly advise you to go along if you enjoy some powerful, funky fusion jazz from the Detroit Witch Funk Machine at the Corner Pocket Jazz Club next Tuesday, August the 11th. Right now, let's have a new release, shall we?

0: I'll tell you what, folks, this is a very nice new album, this new release, and it's got some great numbers on it. Back Home to My Dwelling was that piece. It's all played by the Omar Sosa group, Omar Sosa on piano, Sheldon Brown on tenor saxophone, soprano saxophone, Ernesto Mazar Kindelan on the bass, Josh Jones drums, recorded in North Adams, Massachusetts, and the album is called We Are Not the Headliner on Red Eye Records. Yes, very nice indeed. Omar Sosa.
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Supposing, written by Paul Denker and Andy Razaf, was played by our featured artist, Miles Davis on the trumpet, John Coltrane, tenor saxophone, Red Garland piano, Paul Chambers, bass Philly Joe Jones, drums on the 16th of November 1955 in New Jersey. And this is the original quintet first recordings on Prestige Records. 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And this is The Jazz Show. I'm Pete Varden. And let's go to a track we missed earlier, Bobby No Bags.

0: Yes, we missed it, but we got it now. Bobby No Bags. Actually, I'm cheating a little bit because I did discover this album earlier, although I'd never played that track before. Bobby No Bags was done by Joe Farnsworth, and he composed it. And Joe's on the drums leading this group. Emmanuel Wilkins, alto. Kurt Rosenwinkel, guitar. Julius Rodriguez on the piano. Robert Hurst on the bass. The 31st of August, 2022, in New York. And the album is called In Which Direction Are You Headed? And that's on Smoke Sessions Records. And I can tell you that we're headed in a little while for some trumpet playing.
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Well, folks, I'm sure you'll agree our trumpet feature began in a very nice way by the Backwards Step, that was called, beautifully played by Nicholas Payton on trumpet and flugelhorn, Kevin Hayes keyboard, Vincente Archer bass, Marcus Gilmore drums, Daniel Sandonick on percussion. September 2007 in New Orleans, called Into the Blue, the album, on Non-Such Records. 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And this is The Jazz Show. I'm Pete Varden, and as you know, we try to cover as much ground as possible. Let's go back to 1940.

Bugle Call Rag was written by members of the New Orleans Rhythm Kings and played there by Rex Stewart and a group he'd put together. Rex Stewart is on trumpet, cornet. I should remind you that American musicians and critics tend to talk about the cornet when people are playing that, but really they're playing the trumpet cornet, not the small cornet associated with brass bands in this country. Lawrence Brown's on trombone, Barnaby Guard's on clarinet, Billy Kyle was the pianist, Rick Flegel guitar, Wilman Bro bass, Dave Tuff on the drums. The 23rd of July 1940 in New York on Historic Jazz Society Records. Okay, let's join up now with Art Farmer. And he's with the Jazz Tet. And they're going to take us off to the news with Blues March, written by Benny Golson. And Art Farmer's on the trumpet, and Benny Golson tenor saxophone, Curtis Fuller trombone, McCoy Tyner piano, Addison Farmer at the bass, Lex Humphreys drums. February 1960, New York, Meet the Jazz Tet. The album's called on Argo Records. And this is an extensive feature for Art Farmer. So join us again after the news, and we'll be back with some more jazz then. Cheers.

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1: From the Sky News Centre at 9, a gangland figure has been charged with directing a criminal organisation hours after landing in Dublin following his extradition from Dubai. Daniel Kinahan's appeared at a special criminal court following his arrest in the United Arab Emirates in April. The 49-year-old touched down on an Irish government jet earlier. Prime Minister Micheál Martin has highlighted the joint efforts involved.
2: I pay tribute to the authorities in the United Arab, Emirates for the strong cooperation with Ireland over recent years in this field more generally.
1: He's been remanded in custody and is expected to be held at Ireland's highest security prison. Hopes for a long-term settlement to rebuild Gaza through Donald Trump's 15-point plan are in tatters. Benjamin Netanyahu's rejected what's been put forward by the US President's Board of Peace. Five people have been killed following a Ukrainian drone attack in Russia. 25 others, including a 4-year-old boy, are injured after it happened in the city of Belgorod overnight. A man's been charged with murder after another man was stabbed to death in Birmingham. 32-year-old Stephen Clark was attacked in Sutton Coldfield yesterday morning. Joseph Cargill, who's 20, is due in court tomorrow. Rangers are still searching for their first win under new manager Derek McInnes after losing 2-1 at home to Hibs. They're already 5 points behind defending Scottish Premiership champion Celtic, who thrashed Kilmarnock 5-1 earlier. But after just two top-flight games in charge, McInnes says now is not the time to panic.
3: We're not as bad as some people will be saying in a minute, and I think it's important that we just batten down the hatches, stay strong, stay together. We try as a club come out of this window strong, and we will.
1: Hearts beat Dundee United 4-0 and it was goalless between Motherwell and Falkirk. And the UK's broken a 30-year record for the number of days in a year where temperatures reached at least 30 degrees Celsius. Today's recordings have brought the total number to 35. That's one more than the previous record set in 1995. That's the latest. I'm Stevie Shillinglaw.
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5: Warm day today, temperatures peak 29 degrees Celsius, staying fine and dry for you this evening. Clouds spreading in further south overnight with clearer skies to follow. Overnight lows 15 degrees Celsius and starting off week with a rather grey start. But it should gradually clear, leaving a fine and sunny day once again, feeling a little cooler but still warm. Top temperature at 25 degrees Celsius.
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Duke Ellington and his famous orchestra, 1947 vintage. We heard Frisky, written by Duke Ellington and Johnny Hodges, a feature for Johnny Hodges' alto. Then Park at 106th, which I imagine must be close to Duke Ellington's old flat. And we heard Duke Ellington on piano, Ray Nance trumpet, Oscar Pettiford bass, Harry Carney baritone saxophone. Duke Ellington and his famous orchestra, the 10th of June, 1947, in New York, Capitol Radio Transcription Service. And that concludes our survey of the Capitol radio recordings. And next week we'll be returning to commercial recordings at this time. 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And now for a new issue, here's the Chicago Soul Jazz Collective.

Well, everyone, this is a tasty and fun dance album, this new release. And that track was called The Laughing Heart. And it's played by the Chicago Soul Jazz Collective. Yeah, great stuff. And Ryan Neither's on the trumpet and flugelhorn, John Fournier on tenor saxophone, Amir Fahmy on keyboard, Larry Brown guitar, Michael Collier, bass, Keith Brooks, drums. And D. Alexander is on some tracks, singing. All this 2026, recorded in Chicago. And the album is called No Wind, No Rain, on Calligram Records, the Chicago Soul Jazz Collective. 1946 next, in LA, Charlie Parker.

0: Our classic bebop track tonight was one of the great jazz records, wasn't it? Yardbird Suite, written by Charlie Parker. Miles Davis was on the trumpet. Charlie Parker, alto saxophone. Lucky Thompson, tenor saxophone. Dodo Marmoroso on piano. Alvin Garrison, guitar. Vic Macmillan, bass. Roy Porter, drums. The 28th of March, 1946, in Los Angeles, Dial Records, our bebop track for tonight.
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This is one of those miraculous occasions that we get in jazz from time to time. How High the Moon, written by Morgan Lewis and Nancy Hamilton, very, very quickly morphed into Ornithology by Charlie Parker, is played by these British musicians calling themselves Jazz at the Town Hall. And these young musicians were just learning to play bebop more or less in isolation from America. No American artists were allowed to play in this country by the unions. But they made a great job of it, didn't they? Reg Arnold and Dennis Rosa on trumpets, John Dankworth, alto saxophone, Ronnie Scott, tenor saxophone, Jimmy Skidmore, tenor saxophone, Benny Fenton on piano, Jack Fallon, bass, Carlo Kramer on the drums, 30th of March 1948 in Birmingham Town Hall. What a night that must have been, on Esquire Records. You're tuned to 88.9 Anchor Radio, 1386 AM, streaming worldwide online. And this is The Jazz Show. I'm Pete Varden. And for our vocals tonight, we're in 1928.

Nobody but that man of mine. When he goes by, weak eyes cry out for glasses. Who can deny he really does know his mole?

Guess who's in town? And he's the main attraction. Nobody but that man of mine. Guess who's in town? And giving me plenty action. Nobody but that man of mine. Listen to this. We've got a date at 7. And from his first kiss, I'm gonna keep him busy till 11. If you're speaking of bliss,

0: two classic and great vocal tracks from 1928. First, Empty Bed Blues, written by J.C. Johnson. Wonder what that could be about. Bessie Smith, vocal, and Charlie Green, trombone, Porter Granger, piano. Absolutely superb, all three of them. It's a double-sided 78, that, 19th of March 1928 in New York, Columbia Records. Then we heard Ethel Waters with her superbly clear diction. Guess Who's in Town was the track, written by Andy Razoff. And with Ethel was James P. Johnson on the piano. On the 21st of August 1928, New York, Columbia Records. Our vocal sequence for tonight.
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My Funny Valentine, written by Richard Rodgers and Lawrence Hart, and superbly played by the Eddie Higgins Trio, Eddie Higgins on piano, and Ray Drummond, superb on the bass, Ben Riley drums. The 28th of June 1997 in New York, from this wonderful album, I do recommend it, Haunted Heart, on Sunnyside Records, Eddie Higgins. 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This is The Jazz Show. I'm Pete Varden, and here's Red Nichols.

Oh, what a great sign that is, isn't it? Yes, Alabama Stomp, written by James P. Johnson. Red Nichols and His Five Pennies, Red Nichols Cornet, Miff Mole Trombone, Jimmy Dorsey Clarinet and Alto Saxophone, Arthur Schutt on the piano, Eddie Lang Guitar, Vic Burton Drums. The 12th of January, 1927, in New York, Vocalion Records. And now, Count Basie.

Another great sound, I'm sure you'll agree. That was Big Red, written by Ernie Wilkins and played by the Count Basie Orchestra. And we heard features there for Thad Jones on trumpet, Frank West on the flute, Benny Powell trombone, Frank Foster, tenor saxophone, heard Count Basie on piano, 1956 in New York on Clef Records. You've been listening to The Jazz Show with me, Pete Varden, right here on Anchor Radio, and I sincerely hope you found something to enjoy amongst this crazy mixture. And we'll be back next week with any amount of luck to do it all over again. So all of you have a great jazz week until then, and enjoy all the music you find. Donald Harrison takes us out with our out theme, Indian Blues, for the umpteenth time. All the very, very best to you all. Cheers.

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1: From the Sky News Centre at 10, an alleged organised crime boss has been charged with directing a criminal organisation hours after landing in Dubai following his extradition from Dubai. Daniel Kinahan's appeared at a special criminal court following his arrest in the UAE in April. He's been remanded in custody and is expected to be held at the highest security prison in Ireland. Hopes for a long-term settlement to rebuild Gaza through Donald Trump's 15-point plan are in tatters. Benjamin Netanyahu's rejected what's been put forward by the US President's Board of Peace.
2: Now we are talking with the Americans about this issue. They have ideas, some of which are acceptable to us, and some are not. We know how to stand up to these things. We have proven it in the past, and we are proving it today as well.
1: The Israeli Prime Minister says his military won't make any withdrawal from the Palestinian territory until Hamas fully disarms. The militant group says Israel must stop attacks before they'll agree to put weapons to one side. Andy Burnham's getting ready for a national tour to hear people's concerns about the cost of living. Officials say that from tomorrow, the Prime Minister will go into listening mode. When he does get to have his say, he'll be telling his voters all about his 10-year plan for the UK. These people in Wakefield and West Yorkshire are hoping that includes financial support and investment.
3: It's a real struggle. Me and my wife work, and we work 40 hours a week, and you're still struggling to pay your bills then.
4: Put more things on to try and like revamp this area a bit.
1: A man's died after getting into difficulty in water at a beauty spot in the Lake District. The 19-year-old was helped ashore at Grasmere Lake yesterday, but later died in hospital. In sport, Hibs scored a late winner at Ibrox to beat Rangers 2-1 in the Scottish Premiership. It leaves Derek McInnes still searching for a first win since taking over as manager of the Glasgow club. Celtic thrashed Kilmarnock 5-1 to make it back-to-back wins. That's the latest.
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6: Warm day today, temperatures peak 29 degrees Celsius, staying fine and dry for you this evening. Clouds spreading in further south overnight with clearer skies to follow. Overnight lows 15 degrees Celsius and starting off a week with a rather grey start. But it should gradually clear, leaving a fine and sunny day once again, feeling a little cooler but still warm. Top temperature at 25 degrees Celsius.
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next to you for a while. You look so beautiful tonight. 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I just want to touch you and hold you. 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
1: From the Sky News Centre at 11. A gangland figure has been charged with directing a criminal organisation hours after landing in Dublin following his extradition from Dubai. Daniel Kinahan has appeared at a special criminal court following his arrest in the UAE in April. He's been remanded in custody and is expected to be held at Ireland's highest security prison. The Prime Minister will spend Parliament's summer recess touring the country in listening mode as he promises action on the cost of living. Andy Burnham says he wants everyday fixes for rising bills. Number 10 says he also wants to see improvements to local high streets. Craig Beaumont from the Federation of Small Businesses outlines what firms need.
2: Increase the small business rates threshold. They've promised it, it's supposed to be there and it hasn't arrived. Something on the cost of employment and one would be on late payments. And if you do those three things, I think you would sweep up a large majority, the 5.7 million small businesses, to saying, yeah, he's done it.
1: Benjamin Netanyahu says he rejects a 15-point plan for Gaza by Donald Trump's Board of Peace. The Israeli Prime Minister also said his military won't make any withdrawal from the Palestinian territory until Hamas fully disarms. Fire crews have been tackling two big blazes in Hampshire tonight. More than 20 fire engines are at Ringwood after a vehicle fire on the side of the A31 spread to Heathland nearby. Crews are also dealing with another fire described as significant in Holbury, where bungalows and vehicles caught alight after flames spread from a hedgerow. In sport, Celtic summer signing Casper Hoog scored his first hat-trick for the Scottish Premiership champions as they thrashed Kilmarnock 5-1. Assistant manager Sean Maloney says Hoog's all-round game was a major factor in today's win.
3: He scored a brilliant hat-trick, but he also a big part of his game was when Kilmarnock went man for man. He had to hold it, and it's something the boss is really, really strong on.
1: Hibs scored late to beat Rangers 2-1, while Hearts eased past Dundee United 4-0, and Sheffield United progressed to the second round of the EFL Cup. That's the latest.
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5: Mostly dry and humid this evening, temperatures only falling to around 14 degrees Celsius. The outlook for Monday, a grey start, but it will gradually clear, leaving another fine, dry, sunny day with plenty of warm sunshine and a high of 25 degrees.
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8: Good evening, my name is Fred Setters and welcome along to After Hours, late night radio for late night people. It's the end of another day and we head into the wee small hours of the night. As always, the music on After Hours is relaxed and the mood is chilled out. So we'll get tonight's programme underway with this one.

That was the Bangles and Eternal Flame. Well, I do hope that we find you well at the end of the day. Wherever you're listening to the programme, whether you're relaxing at home, whether you're working the late shift somewhere, or you're driving late at night, do hope that you'll stay with me for the next 50 minutes or so as we have some chilled out late night music for you, including this one from Simply Red.

was the voice of the late great George Michael and Father Figure. If you've just tuned in, you're listening to After Hours right here on your favourite radio station. Keep it here. We've got lots of great late night entertainment to bring you. Let's have a song now from Mr. Billy Ocean. This isn't Caribbean Queen. This is one of his more chilled out numbers. This is Suddenly.

0: Billy Ocean and Suddenly. You're listening to the best mix of late night music on the radio. We're heading to the beach next with Mr. Chris Rea.
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Recorded back in 1986, that was Chris Rea, and if ever you wanted a song to transport you to some tropical island, that is definitely the one. Let's have a number now from Lionel Richie, ex of the Commodores, but one of his successful solo numbers. This is Stuck on You.

That was a lady that didn't really enjoy as much commercial success in the charts that she really deserved. She's an absolutely stunning songwriter. That was Tracy Chapman and Baby Can I Hold You. Of course, it was made more famous and was a number two hit for Ronan Keating and Boyzone, but that was a fine version as well. Now to a duet who had their own share of success in the charts. This is the Eurythmics and Miracle of Love.

0: American singer-songwriter Richard Marx and a lovely song called Now and Forever. We head into the final part of this evening's After Hours with a collaboration between Barbara Streisand and Barry Gibb.
1: Potential. Potential can sometimes feel daunting, scary. 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Designed with employers, it will give you the skills you need to land the job you want, because today is your day. When anything is possible, if you make it happen.
2: It all starts with skills. 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
5: 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And that's weekday afternoons from 4, right here on Anchor Radio. I'll see you later. Take care. Ta-ra!

trademark Bee Gees sound coupled with the stunning vocals of Barbra Streisand that had success written all over it. Indeed, it won a Grammy for Best Pop Vocal Performance by a Duo or Group. Well deserved. Now to the voice of Chicago, Peter Cetera. This is The Glory of Love.

was a big hit for Stephanie Mills back in 1980 here in the UK. Got to number 4 in the UK singles chart. That was Never Knew Love Like This Before. And apparently, among the cast of backing vocals, Mr. Michael Jackson. There you go. Time for our last song on this evening's edition of After Hours. But before I play that for you, just want to thank you so much for your company on this evening's programme. I do hope that we've been able to relax you at the end of the day and that you'll join us again, same time, same place, right here on your favourite radio station for After Hours. So I close the door on this evening's programme with this one from Jennifer Rush. Good night. The whisper.

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1: From the Sky News Centre at midnight, alleged organised crime boss Daniel Kinahan has been charged and taken to jail in Dublin. The boxing promoter, who's in his late 40s, was arrested in relation to alleged serious organised crime offences. Ireland sent a jet to take him from Dubai after he was extradited. Irish Prime Minister Micheál Martin has highlighted the joint efforts involved.
2: I pay tribute to the authorities in the United Arab Emirates for the strong cooperation with Ireland over recent years in this field more generally.
1: Israeli Prime Minister Benjamin Netanyahu has rejected Donald Trump's Board of Peace plan for Gaza. He says his military won't withdraw from the territory until Hamas fully disarms and insists there'll be no Palestinian state in Gaza or the West Bank as long as he's leader. A teenager's died after getting into difficulty in a lake in Cumbria. Emergency services were called at around 4:30 p.m. Saturday to Grasmere in the Lake District. The 19-year-old died in hospital. In sport, Rangers are still searching for their first Scottish Premiership win under new manager Derek McInnes after losing 2-1 at home to Hibs. But after just two top-flight games in charge, he says now's not the time to panic.
3: We're not as bad as some people will be saying in a minute, and I think it's important that we just batten down the hatches, stay strong, stay together. We try as a club come out of this window strong, and we will.
1: Rangers are already 5 points behind defending champion Celtic, who thrashed Kilmarnock 5-1. Hearts beat Dundee United 4-0, and it was goalless between Motherwell and Falkirk. Sheffield United avoided a first-round upset in the EFL Cup with a 3-0 win at Mansfield. And the UK has broken the record for the number of days in a year where temperatures of 30 degrees Celsius or above are recorded somewhere in the country. Temperatures went over 30 in southeast England as the UK prepares for a fifth heatwave in the next coming week. And that's the latest.
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5: After a cloudy start, it will gradually clear to leave another dry, fine, sunny day, feeling very warm in the sunshine. Maximum temperatures for today of 25 degrees Celsius.
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2: Hello there, it's Richard Smith here with another A to Z of Pop Trivia Challenge for you, and I'm looking for the answer to the following question. Don't You Just Know It was a UK top 20 hit for which all-girl A group in the mid-1980s? Don't You Just Know It was a UK top 20 hit for which all-girl A group in the mid-1980s? It's one of those you either know or you don't. The answer I was looking for was Amazulu.

0: Well, that's all for now, but please do join me again soon here on your favourite station for more from the A to Z of Pop. Ta-ra!
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1: From the Sky News Centre at 1. Suspected crime boss Daniel Kinahan, one of the world's most wanted men, has appeared before court in Dublin after being extradited from Dubai. He's been charged with directing the activities of a criminal organisation. An Irish government jet took him from Dubai to Dublin, where he was arrested and charged upon his arrival. He's been remanded in custody. The Prime Minister's cost of living tour gets underway later, where he's expected to unveil a host of everyday fixes. Since taking office last month, Andy Burnham's already capped bus fares in England at £2 and cut VAT on household energy bills. Former Conservative special advisor Anita Boateng says it's time for solutions.
2: People think they've really been heard when they see solutions. At the moment, we're off to a start where the public are engaged, which is fantastic, but they get easily, very easily, disappointed by politicians that don't offer solutions.
1: Hopes for a long-term settlement to rebuild Gaza through Donald Trump's 15-point plan are in tatters. Benjamin Netanyahu's rejected what's been put forward by the US President's Board of Peace.
3: Now we are talking with the Americans about this issue. They have ideas, some of which are acceptable to us, and some are not. We know how to stand up to these things. We have proven it in the past, and we are proving it today as well.
1: The Israeli Prime Minister says his military won't make any withdrawal from the Palestinian territory until Hamas fully disarms. Fire crews will stay at the scene of a big blaze in Hampshire overnight. A car fire on the side of the A31 near Ringwood spread into local heathland, and 26 fire engines are still at the scene dealing with it. In sport, Hibs scored a late winner at Ibrox to beat Rangers 2-1 in the Scottish Premiership. It leaves Derek McInnes still searching for a first win since taking over as manager of the Glasgow club. And Celtic thrashed Kilmarnock 5-1 to make it back-to-back top flight wins. And that's the latest.
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5: After a cloudy start, it will gradually clear to leave another dry, fine, sunny day, feeling very warm in the sunshine. Maximum temperatures for today of 25 degrees Celsius.
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